Goo Goo Dolls on Sonic 102.9. I'm Lauren Hunter. And do we have any Sonic listeners out there who still own CDs? Because if you do, they're making a comeback. I swear, you wait long enough, anything that's old becomes new again, right? But apparently, Gen Z is loving the CD. That's because they enjoy owning physical media. So after years of paying for streaming, they've decided, you know what? We prefer to own things in a physical format. So sales of CDs are actually going up, and some Gen Z are even buying CD players too, which I kind of love that. I will say, though, as long as, you know, Napster and LimeWire, the music downloading programs, don't make a comeback, because I can't tell you the sheer amount of viruses I downloaded onto my family computer with those and totally played off that they weren't me, even though they were. My parents literally had an IT guy on standby. I downloaded so many viruses. It was a different time. Metric.

New music discovery. Death Cab for Cutie, Riptides on Sonic. And are there certain bands or artists you're always mixing up? Common one for people is Fall Out Boy and Panic at the Disco. Both just a couple of words strung together that somehow your brain interprets similar. Also, MGK and G-Eazy. Or myself, I will admit I've frequently mixed up Matthew Good Band with Dave Matthews Band. I don't know why, but my brain can just never get the two apart, even though one's Canadian, one's American. Somehow they just blend together in this one brain cell. But alas, I can tell you right now, this is in fact Matthew Good Band, not Dave Matthews Band. Okay? Got it? Cool? Because everything is automatic on Sonic.

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I said you look so fine that I really want to make you mine. 4, 5, 6, come on and get your kicks. 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

0: It's Sonic 1029. I'm Lauren Hunter, and they're running from controversy. The Edmonton Marathon has apologized after it was revealed the 2026 course was measured incorrectly, and marathon runners ran nearly 700 meters more than they were supposed to. An average marathon is 42.2 kilometers. Here to comment is marathon runner Mitch. Mitch, how did you realize you ran more than you needed to?
1: I've ran many marathons. I'm a pretty seasoned runner. It was kilometer 40 when my watch beeped that it hit 40 kilometers, and I realized I had about three more to go, which that was a surprise.
0: You mentioned this marathon is a qualifier for the Boston Marathon. So it's a big deal when your times aren't what you think they are.
1: It can be a very big deal. It's a sort of rite of passage for marathoners to get in, and there are time requirements. So at my age, the time requirement to get in is 3 hours and 5 minutes. This year, I was shooting for 2:59 to give myself even more of a buffer.
0: Honestly, I have so much respect for marathon runners like yourself. Like, the only marathon I've ever completed is a movie one. So I think what you do is awesome. As a runner, would this be your favorite song?
1: That is on my marathon playlist. Another one of my favorite songs is The Suffering from Coheed and Cambria. I always start my marathons with that because I realize I'm going to suffer for the next 3 hours.
0: So
1: no! might as well start with a song that talks about suffering.
0: Wow. Is there any takeaway from all this controversy and the extra 700 meters on the Edmonton Marathon course?
1: Mistakes happen. We're Canadians. We can forgive that pretty easy. We understand it. You know, we're going to come back. And I do love the course. The city's great. The volunteers are amazing. And I feel like I need some redemption. So you guys might see me next year. Sonic.

0: 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We've sent you all over the world to get the hell out of here to see your favorite bands.
1: Foo Fighters in Montreal.
0: Blink 182 in Toronto.
1: Mother Mother in Mexico.
0: The Black Keys in Vancouver.
1: Mumford and Sons in Poland.
0: And our next get the hell out of here is about to take off.
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Is there a certain item you consume a lot of in a week? For example, maybe you drink a bunch of Diet Cokes or you crush a bunch of candies. Text us 10029 what you use way too much of, because we're calculating your lifetime totals of that with personal characteristic statistics. It's all stemmed from with a gentleman last night who texted in saying he'd had a can of beans every day, basically since he was 10 years old. So we calculated he'd consumed 6 million beans in his entire lifetime. So we're going to calculate other Sonic listeners' lifetime total statistics. Maybe yours. We'll get to this in 8 minutes. Let's walk the moon on Sonic.

Did you know a new documentary on Blink-182's Travis Barker debuts this Thursday? Yeah, it's called Louder Than Fear, and it's about his resilience and life and career, but it focuses a lot on the plane crash that Travis Barker was involved in 2008, which, if you don't know, it left Travis with 65% of his body having third-degree burns, and Travis required 27 surgeries to get better. Now, it's incredible because years later, Travis was in fact able to get on planes again and fly, and he details how he was actually able to do that. So I'm curious to check this out. Drops August on Hulu. This is new music discovery now on Sonic. It's The Beaches, Edge of the Earth.

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0: It's the Lauren Hunter Show on Sonic 1029. 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

0: New music discovery, self-aware, Temper City on Sonic. And Canadian artist Sam Roberts has the funniest thing on his tour rider. Tour riders are where bands or artists can ask for different items in their dressing room ahead of their shows. And when I spoke with Sam Roberts a while back, here's what he told us he likes in his dressing room. I'm Lauren Hunter. Do you guys have a tour rider? And if so, is there anything surprising that we would learn would be on it?
1: So in the last couple of years, we've added 2 roast chickens to the rider. I'm not kidding.
0: Really?
1: Yeah, this is on top of the others. You know, let's just assume that there's the normal rock and roll, like trimmings of, you know, cases of beer and wine and whatnot. But we added 2 roast chickens. And they are, man, they're demolished every, like they're gone by the end of the day. And wow. Somebody said to us the other, like, oh, they're like, we always know how to find your dressing room. So
0: it smells like chicken. Oh, Sam Roberts, where have all the good people gone? Where's all the good chicken gone? To Sam's dressing room, obviously.

So good news, Green Day's new movie Nimrods is very well reviewed at 74% on Rotten Tomatoes. Bad news, it was not quite as well received at the box office, making only $910,000 in opening weekend, which sounds like a lot of money. I mean, if $910,000 was your salary, you'd be pretty psyched, right? Probably not when your movie budget was giant, though. But hey, I still want to see Nimrods. It looks awesome, and it features a lot of different Easter eggs to Green Day's own career. So go see it. Help Green Day have a little more green at the box office, all right?

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0: to school season is upon us, so welcome to Classroom Confessions, where we ask teachers of Edmonton, what's the funniest thing you've ever had a student say or do in your classroom? Yem, you teach grades 7 and 8, and you said you got a funny excuse from a student as to why they couldn't do their homework?
1: I could not type or write because I got my nails extension done.
0: Yeah, I'm not going to lie. Your hands do not just go limp because you have nails on them.
1: No, but they were like 3 inches long. You should have seen her in volleyball after that.
0: Was she a setter? Could she not set the ball?
1: No.
0: That's how you get cut from the team right there.
1: Yep.
0: Well, I guess we could say that your student did not nail that assignment, did they?
1: Yeah, we can say that.
0: Thank you for the large laugh on the weak joke. That was appreciated.

you could be getting the hell out of here. Yes, no more mosquitoes in and around every orifice you have. Oh, God. It's been quite the summer for that, hasn't it? Basically, you could be getting the hell out of here to see the Smashing Pumpkins in Vancouver with smooth airfare, cushy accommodation, and the sweetest seats to see the Smashing Pumpkins. Basically, just be listening to Sonic. Whenever you hear the great Smashing Pumpkins playing, text PUMPKINS to 10029. It was the obvious choice. And you will be qualifying for that incredible trip. Good luck. Snow cone. Stick seat.

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1: This is the iconic
0: Sonic.

0: Megan.
1: You know, it's funny. I got home from work yesterday, and I flips on the TV, as one does. And there was a news story about a guy. I'm just pulling it up here. He just seems like the nicest guy in the world. He's been at the same car dealership, LeDuc Chrysler. His name's Raleigh Olson. He's been there for 50 years. Has no plans on retiring. He just loves his job. And that's pretty wonderful. So congratulations to Raleigh Olson at LeDuc Chrysler. But yesterday we were on the show talking about the legends of your workplace that showed up and maybe lasted 2 hours and then just sort of vanished. They're legends, too. You know, you don't talk about them very often, but every now and again, somebody will go, hey, remember that guy that was here for like 37 minutes and then just couldn't take it and left? There's texts still coming in on this. Worked with a young kid in the oil fields. He went through a week of safety courses. Once he got up north, he crashed a lift into a building in the first 30 minutes and was fired. Okay, but he was fired. Sometimes people just leave on their own. No, but this person got fired too. I was a retail manager back in 2004. I won't say the business I was at, but I was in charge of hiring people. I hired this girl who was about 19 years old. She finished the interview. I told her she could start right away. She flashed her breasts to the warehouse guys. So she's a legend to them, but I fired her. The whole thing went down beginning to end somewhere between 2-3 hours. Wow. I know I read you this one yesterday, but I kind of laugh at it. I was thinking about this again driving to work today. What kind of smell was this person picking up? Because it said, we had someone call us from the parking lot saying they weren't going to come inside for the interview because they didn't like the smell of the area. They didn't even walk the 100 feet or so to the building to tell us face to face. How about you? Get in touch with the show. You can text us at 100-29.
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1: Garner Andrews Show, the show that stars you. We were discussing, you know, the legends of your workplace. Those people that showed up for work one day, lasted 47 minutes, and they're like, I'm out of here.
2: Yeah.
1: And they just left, never came back. Or maybe they made it to first coffee break.
2: Ooh.
1: Maybe they're a long timer, made it to lunchtime,
2: wow,
1: and then vanished.
2: What a run.
1: But this one, hey, Garner, so one time at a shop I was working at, we hired this guy as a laborer. So he gets suited up in his coveralls, works 10 minutes, and then tells the boss he accepted another position and is quitting. And then he proceeded to try and take the 5 pairs of coveralls he was issued with him out the door. He got stopped and told, those aren't yours. They are rented. Never seen that before. Have a good day, Brad. Wow. You tried to take the rental coveralls?
2: I mean, I try to do the same.
1: Do you?
2: Yeah.
1: The radio coveralls?
2: Yeah, the radio coveralls we put on every day.
1: God, I wish we had radio coveralls.
2: That would be pretty great.
1: Wouldn't have to think about dressing for work. Ah, show up in your sweats and then just go to the locker room and put on your radio coveralls?
2: Yeah, white t-shirt, all stained from the grease down in the mines.
1: Yeah, down in the radio mines.
2: Yeah.
0: Sonic 1029.

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0: We've sent you all over the world to get the hell out of here to see your favorite bands.
1: Foo Fighters in Montreal.
0: Blink 182 in Toronto.
1: Mother Mother in Mexico.
0: The Black Keys in Vancouver.
1: Mumford and Sons in Poland.
0: And our next get the hell out of here is about to take off.
2: This is your captain speaking. We're now boarding get the hell out of here trip number 83 to see the Smashing Pumpkins in Vancouver.
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1: Welcome to the show. My name's Garner. A celebration of pettiness. That was one of the things we were talking about yesterday when people just, you know, sometimes petty is funny because it's so petty.
2: Yeah.
1: Like you.
2: I pulled a petty prank this weekend.
1: I know, and it was kind of cute. It was kind of adorable because it wasn't like you took somebody's book and threw it in the fire.
2: No, but every time someone who we were staying with left their book
1: lying
2: around.
1: You and a group of friends and all the kids, you guys rented an Airbnb this weekend.
2: Huge Airbnb, 10 adults, 10 kids.
1: Yeah.
2: So every time Mark left his book around, I would pick it up, move the bookmark back 2 pages, and then set it right back down where it was.
1: And 2 pages is good because it's just enough that they won't notice they've gone back.
2: Yes.
1: But they will be like, did I get a misprint of this book?
2: I could swear I already read this page. And then when I admitted it to him, he was like, oh, I thought I was just losing my mind.
1: Was Mark at least reading a good book?
2: I couldn't even tell you.
1: Really, you're not interested in what your friends are reading, Taylor?
2: Nope, just interested in messing with them.
1: Wow. Somebody said, I broke up with my girlfriend. We'd been together for about 7 months, but I could see that this wasn't going to be a future, so I decided not to waste anyone's time. Fast forward a few nights later, when I went to my hockey game, one of my gloves was missing from my hockey bag. I messaged her later that weekend to ask if she knew what was up with my hockey glove. She sent a picture of her dog chewing on it.
2: Oh.
1: See what I mean about no future?
2: Oh.
1: Brent, ooh.
2: That
1: wow.
2: is so petty.
1: It is.
2: I like that a lot.
1: Somebody else said, I love petty pranks. Last week, a coworker filled his water bottle at the cooler, then set it down on the counter to go to the washroom. I, of course, emptied it. And sat it back on the countertop. The stunned look on his face when he picked up his feather-like bottle made my whole day better. Oh, okay.
2: That's pretty good, too. Because he thinks he just filled up his water bottle. It comes, didn't I just do this?
1: That's almost gaslighting is what that is.
2: There's another petty prank I pull sometimes, too, now that I think about it. There's if someone's a smoker when you're out of the bar, every time they go out for a smoke, the group of you finish their beer, leave just a little bit in it. And they come back, wasn't this full? I guess I'll get another one.
1: Wow. Okay. I never thought of doing that.
2: But
1: I'm going out tonight to watch the hockey game.
2: There you go.
1: Anytime somebody gets up, watch your drink.
2: A little petty.
1: Not for those other reasons.
2: No, but for fun, petty reasons.
1: How about you? Do you have a PhD in petty? 10029. The petty pranks, they're cute. But after a while, I want to hear just true pettiness.
2: Yeah, the hockey glove one?
1: Yeah.
2: She's getting back at you.
1: Brent, I'm sorry you lost a hockey glove, but it sounds like you made the right decision.
2: Yeah, I think you dodged a bullet.
1: Yeah. 10029 to text.
3: Sonic!

0: Garner Andrews Show on Sonic
1: 1029. It's the Garner Andrews Show, the show that stars you and your world-class pettiness. It's in us. Sometimes it just comes out.
2: Sometimes it feels real good.
1: Yeah. A couple of these in a row. This one, sometimes when I'm mad at my husband, I crank up the toaster and watch while he burns his morning toast. And then in a similar vein, right behind that, when it gets really hot in summer, I will sometimes turn on the heated seats in my husband's car just for laughs. Why?
2: Just to make him sweat.
1: Why do you do that?
2: Yeah.
1: That's so mean. Again, I'm not here to question your pettiness. Mm-hmm. I'm just here to shine a spotlight on it. Hi, Sonic.
3: Hey, Garner. I have a pettiness story for you.
1: I would love to hear. Tales of pettiness.
3: Yes, this was my petty king moment. So, Tim Hortons during Roll at the Rim, I was on a big-time cold streak, finally won a donut, where they had the lemon cake donut, which was a premium donut at the time. I ordered one, tried to use my winning rim, and was told that I couldn't because it was a premium donut. So I returned to the same Tim Hortons, a few days later, not a winner, ordered the lemon cake donut. I got to the window. They took my money and then said, oh, we don't have any lemon cake donuts. Can I offer you another one? So I got a regular donut. And then when they came back to the window, I said, it was the same person. I said, isn't the lemon cake a premium donut? It's more expensive. And I made the manager come over and refund me 20 cents.
1: Wow. In rush hour? Were the cars piling up behind you?
3: They may have been.
1: Oh, boy. Okay, what's your first name?
3: Matt.
1: Okay, Matt. Oof. Petty King, Matt.
2: My Petty King moment.
1: The crowning of Petty King and Petty Queen, mm-hmm. here on the Garner Andrews Show. Who will it be? Do you have what it takes to be crowned King or Queen Pettiness? Maybe it's not something that happened to you. Maybe it's something you did to somebody else. It doesn't matter. Just tell your story. I think people are going to get mad at this, though. I don't know. I find it entertaining right
2: now. I like it.
1: Me too. 10029 to text.
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2: Calling all petty kings and petty queens. 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Alyssa says, at work, if someone spells my name wrong, I'll purposely spell their name wrong, even just one letter. Mark with a C instead of Mark with a K, no matter if I've spelled it right before. Alyssa, it's really not that hard to spell. Well, you don't spell your name like all the other Alyssas.
3: No, it doesn't usually start with an A.
2: I thought it did too.
3: This Alyssa starts with an E.
2: Yeah. Somebody said, when I take a shower, my husband will tie my pajama pants and underwear together. I don't think it's to be petty. He just thinks it's funny. Well, that just sounds annoying. This one, oh my God, I laughed at this. This is funny. My girlfriend and I were at West Edmonton Mall. We were looking in Pandora, as a woman would want, and we were arguing over her wanting jewelry, and I mentioned, not now, and now we're both upset. We were walking to leave the mall, and we saw a kid fall in one of the water fountains. We both wanted to laugh, but our pettiness kept us silent and stone-faced. But we laughed about it the next day. Well, at least you could laugh about it the next day. Oh. I love the fact that you're both holding it back. That is championship-level petty.
3: Notice this kid, just worst day of his life. Mm-hmm. No, that's really funny, but I'm not going to laugh because I'm mad at you.
2: I'm going to take real heavy footsteps all the way back to the car. Guys, my neighbor has IKEA Delf. We had to look it up.
3: Yeah, it's plates and bowls. It's a dinnerware set.
2: Okay. Guys, my neighbor has IKEA Delf. I was recently at IKEA, saw cereal bowls were on sale for 99 cents each. I bought 10 of them. Every time she comes to visit, I tell her, oh, here's your bowl. I was at her house last week. They're stacking up pretty high.
3: That's a pretty good prank.
2: That's reverse petty because it's a good prank, but your neighbor is benefiting from your petting. I actually kind of like this.
3: Until their cupboards collapse from the weight of all the extra cereal bowls.
2: There's that.
3: Uh-huh.
2: Somebody else thought the toaster thing was funny. I would be mad if somebody cranked up the little dial on my toaster and just watched me burn toast all day long.
3: This one, sometimes when I'm mad at my man, I eat the raisins out of his raisin bran.
2: Okay, who's the loser there, though?
3: Oh, yeah.
2: Although,
3: those raisins are coated in sugar. They're pretty good.
2: Yeah, they're pretty good.
3: Was that a haiku? Sometimes when I'm mad at my man, I eat the raisins out of his raisin bran.
2: 575? Or is it 5115? I can never remember.
3: It's a lot of counting.
2: Yeah. We'll count that off air. I just think that's bad radio.
3: Counting syllables.
2: Yeah, counting to see if something qualifies as a haiku. 10029 if you want to text the show.
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1: on the iconic Sonic 1029.
2: There's so much negativity in this world that I thought I would take it upon myself this morning to spread some joy, some good news.
3: Okay.
2: To give props, to give a shout out to something good. Has anyone noticed, am I the last guy on the planet to notice how good the lids are on the drinks at Wendy's?
3: Because they've no straws anymore, You don't even need the paper straw.
2: So I was out with one of my gifted children yesterday, and she was just playing me. Uh-huh. Just playing. First, we go to IKEA, and I bought her some new furniture for this apartment she's moving into. And then we're rolling out of the parking lot. She's like, Dad, could we go to Wendy's?
3: Yeah.
2: So, of course, we roll through Wendy's, and she's like, you got to try the strawberry lemonade.
3: It is
2: this,
3: good.
2: Is it?
3: Yeah.
2: I can't tell the difference between bad lemonade and good lemonade. I can't. But anyway, I'm like, yes, of course we can go there. And then we go rolling through, and I can honestly say, I don't think I've ever done a Wendy's drive-thru.
3: Oh,
2: ever.
3: Okay.
2: It's not typically, I love the food, but it's not typically, it's not on my radar for some reason. Yeah. I don't know what it is. I like the, I never know if it's a Frosty or a Froster.
3: Frosty.
2: I love those things. But yesterday, so I get this drink, they hand it to me out the window, and I'm looking at my daughter, and like, you know, I get a straw? And she's like, you don't need a straw. I flip that thing up. That is a rock solid lid.
3: Uh-huh.
2: That is, so anyway, that's my review of the Wendy's lid.
3: Good lid. Well, I love,
2: it's funny because I made a note. I got to talk about this.
3: I do love the fact too that they went, we can't use papers or we can't use plastic straws.
2: Yeah.
3: We'll make the whole thing out of plastic.
2: Yeah.
3: Don't
2: take
3: even
2: that,
3: need
2: Mother
3: the straw.
2: Nature.
3: It's great.
2: It is good. So anyway, Gold Star Wendy's. Gold Star.
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1: We kind of got derailed from our topic, the crowning of King and Queen Petty.
2: Yeah.
1: The most petty thing you've ever done, maybe the most petty thing that ever happened to you.
2: Mm-hmm.
1: Sometimes we're just petty people. This is from Gary. If my girlfriend is mad at me, she will use all but one ice cube in the tray at night for her water bottle, so I can only use one cube for my water bottle to take to work. I call it spite ice.
2: Okay.
1: Gary, that doesn't sound like a healthy relationship.
2: No, I don't think it is.
1: I guess
2: you could buy a very passive-aggressive gift one year of an ice maker for the counter.
1: You could do that.
2: That might solve things.
1: Yeah, I'm not a relationship therapist, but there's a red flag in there somewhere.
2: Mm-hmm.
1: I can't quite put my finger on it.
2: I think it's in the freezer.
1: Is this one petty or cheap? What is this? I had a boss back in the day who used to order Tim Hortons for us, but before she gave it to us, all the rims would be rolled up. And she would say, I'm not going to let you guys win a car or something big.
2: Oh. Wait.
1: That's not petty. That's... I don't know what that is.
2: A lot of work to roll up a rim while the coffee's still
1: Have you ever tried that?
2: Yeah,
1: it's nearly impossible.
2: Does not go well.
1: It's like you have to dump the coffee out into another receptacle, mm-hmm. roll the rim, and then put the coffee back.
2: Is that what she was doing? That's commitment.
1: I wonder. How about you? What's the most petty thing you ever did or had happen to you? As we continue our quest for Mr. and Mrs. Petty.
2: Aw, adorable.
1: Maybe we can bring you together as a couple.
2: Yeah.
1: Maybe.
2: Think of the bad times you'll have together.
1: Oh, so many bad times. 10029 to text. You can send voice notes to that number.
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2: Welcome to the Garner Andrews Show, the show that stars you and your pettiness. I'm just reading some of these text messages and I'm like, am I in the healthiest relationship in the world? It's not always all sunshine and lollipops, don't get me wrong, but some of these stories. You have a PhD in petty, not you, Taylor. This person right here. I go to bed before my husband most nights. On nights when I'm mad at him, I will throw his pillows on the floor. Am I being petty or just causing a minor inconvenience? I'm going to stay anonymous because I know he's listening to your station.
3: Okay. Well, I guess the minor inconvenience is the pettiness. That's exactly what we're looking for.
2: When I go to bed at night, and it takes me like 45 minutes to take all of the pillows off the bed, like the decorative pillows.
3: Okay.
2: But I pile them up around the room, and then I always make my wife's pillow all nice.
3: Aww.
2: I always fold back her side of the bed.
3: Put a little chocolate on there?
2: No, I don't want chocolate in the bed. Gross. Okay. But that's, yeah, to me, well, there's another one right here. My boyfriend was really grinding my gears. I didn't feel like fighting, so I took his glasses and hid them in the couch. He falls asleep on the couch every night. And it was right before a game of golf, so he would have a worse game.

0: name.
1: Oh.
2: This one. I don't know if this counts as petty, but I was broken up with through Instagram DMs.
0: Oh.
2: But it wasn't even my girlfriend. It was her friend because, I quote, she felt bad, so she got her friend to do it.
0: Oh, oof. No.
2: Hopefully you're not adults.
0: I did ask. That was
2: did you?
0: The summer before 10th grade.
2: Oh, then that tracks.
0: That yeah, balances it out.
2: I like this one, too. It's kind of fun. They didn't tell me their name the first time, though, so I had to write back and go, well, what's your name? This person said, people always add an H to my name when they respond to me in emails or text, and there isn't an H. Even though my name is in my email signature spelled correctly, they add an H anyway. So when I respond, I add an H somewhere to their name. Yesterday, the recipient was Lahisa. So Lisa with an H in the middle of it. This is from Carlene, not Charlene.
0: Good okay. to know. Yeah, because that's a totally different name. Carlene, Charlene.
2: Ooh, these are good. 106. The search is on. We're going to crown King and Queen Petty on the Garner Andrews Show. 10029 to text.
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My heart's breaking, hands are shaking, bugs are crawling all over me. 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
1: Sometimes you're on each other's team, sometimes you're not. Sometimes you're just downright petty. Even parents can be petty. This one right here, I don't know if this is petty, but my kids will constantly eat the snacks that I purposely bought for myself. So in turn, I will purposely eat their favorite chips and leave a single chip in the bag for them.
2: Oh,
1: Chris. But then there was this one. This one is spectacular. Petty story. My teenage daughter has her dad as number one dad in her phone. I'm just mom. It stung. She asked for mascara. I told her, go ask number one.
2: I replied, did you get that number one yet? And she says, she tried to offer me charity, but I declined. Wow. The damage was done.
1: Yeah, that would sting.
2: Oh, boy.
1: Yeah. When my wife and her sister were living together, they got into an argument. So my wife hid all the pots and pans in her room. Her sister retaliated by taking down the shower curtain. Well played. Can't eat without pots and pans. Can't shower without a curtain.
2: Oh.
1: Continuing the petty parade here. This one's from Marissa. I don't think I could hang out with this guy. It says, I dated a guy who always had to say, my name is Scott with two T's when we would order something at Starbucks. One day at Starbucks, the staff actually wrote on his cup, Scott with two T's, but they still spelled Scott with one T. He was so angry. I should have seen the red flag, but holy did I cackle.
2: Ooh. That's King Petty from the Starbucks barista. Holy.
1: Yeah. No, that's the Starbucks barista going, I'm not taking your ass.
2: Yeah.
1: Like, I don't, if they spell my name wrong on the cup, it does, and they do it all the time. Yeah. Because they're like, what? Harner? Garnet? It doesn't bother
2: no.
1: me. I don't care. I still get my drink.
2: Yes.
1: It doesn't change the way my drink tastes. Anyway, keep them coming. These are good. I love it. The Petty Parade. The parade of petty stars all vying in our competition to be crowned Mr. and Mrs. Petty. 10029 if you're texting.
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2: There's so much excitement, so much nervous tension backstage here at the Garner Andrews Show Pettiness Parade, where we tell stories of the most petty thing you ever did or the most petty thing that ever happened to you. Some of these stories are spectacular. Hey, Garner, I had a roommate who used to borrow my clothes without asking. It drove me nuts. So when I had to go out of work, or when I had to go out of town for work, I packed all of my clothes, everything, and took them with me for a four-day conference. It was petty and childish, but she should have asked to borrow my stuff, Anna. Okay, but Anna, wouldn't it have been easier to, you know, put a lock on your bedroom door and instead of bringing three of those U-Haul wardrobe boxes with you to a work conference? But hey, I appreciate the effort that you put into your pettiness. I really, really do. Thank you very much, Anna. A voice note. I love a good voice note.
3: So you guys are talking about being petty. I have a great petty story of a time I was really petty to my best friend, who I am still best friends with to this day. Her and I have been best friends since grade one. We're now 30. But when we were in grade four together, she was hanging out with another girl who I did not like. And she said that that girl was her best friend and I was no longer her best friend because we were fighting. And we were standing in line from recess to go back into the school. And I remember when we were standing in line, we weren't allowed to move from our lineup. And so she was talking to me, we were talking, and she said, I'm not friends with you anymore, blah, blah, blah, blah, blah. And then she said, I'm done talking to you. And she turned around in the lineup. And obviously, you know, we're in grade four, you can't move. And I was chewing gum. So I got frustrated and I spat my gum into her hair. She went home and tried to wash it out with peanut butter. I don't know if that's a thing. It's just a thing she tried, which definitely made the gum worse. And then she had to get it cut out by her dad and had to walk around with a bald spot and wore a green knitted hat for like 4 weeks because I was mad and I spat gum in her hair.
2: Oh, wow. Okay. That, welcome to the petty parade. Thank you very much for that share. I appreciate, you said you're still friends, but if you're still out there, I want to know, are you able to bring up the gum and the hair incident now and have a good laugh about it? Or is that topic completely off limits? If you want to get in touch with the show, it is 10029. That's if you want to send a text.
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2: Somebody said, hey, Garner and Taylor, I'm loving all these petty stories. Yeah, we're saluting, I don't know, we're building the Pettiness Hall of Fame. You're telling stories of the most petty things you do or have had done to you. This person said, my main move when my husband's ticking me off is to fold his socks and underwear inside out. I know he notices, but he would never criticize that because I'm still doing his laundry. It gives me deep satisfaction. This one... Okay, I think I've got this one figured out. Here's some pettiness for you. When I was younger, my friend's dad took us to town one day to go to McDonald's. We went through the drive-thru. He ordered his own meal and then asked what we all wanted. We told him. Then when we got up to the window to pay, he turned and said, where is your money? And we were all confused. He got mad, then turned around, canceled the order, and only paid for his. We were all confused, sitting there wondering, why did he do this? We later found out it was because one of my friend's older sisters walked by this dad while he was in the mall food court eating, walked up, took a bite of his food, smiled, and walked away. So from that day on, he decided to punish all the kids that came over to his house by doing stuff like that. He did other stuff too, like ordering pizza and then eating it in front of everyone. He was super petty. It sounds to me like that guy should be in the Pettiness Hall of Fame. Maybe get his own wing because you're being petty to children. Ooh, okay. You know what? That one just became sad. I regret reading that one on the radio, but thank you very much. 10029 if you want to text the show.
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1: 1029. The petty parade texts still keep trickling in here on the show. We've been talking about the most petty thing you ever did, the most petty thing that ever happened to you. And, you know, some of these stories leave me scratching my head. Some of them are spectacular. This one right here, this came in a few minutes ago. My ex has access to my thermostat and alarm system through the app. This past winter, I went on a hot vacation with my new guy. He cranked the heat in my house to 31, and it stayed like that for at least 5 days. What the hell? Why does your ex still have access to your whatever that system is called? Somebody else said, my daughter has a bad habit of renting movies without asking me. They cost $5 every time. Last time, I made her pay me the $5. When she brought it to me, when she brought the money to me, I told her she was 25 cents short because of taxes. She didn't have 25 cents. I wouldn't let her press play until she found a quarter. She ripped the house apart, eventually found the 25 cents. No, that's just a good lesson. Got to teach them young. Nothing wrong with that. 10029 to text.
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am in trouble. Man trouble, woman trouble. No life is a bubble. You're looking for a true friend or a true lover, or if you've been living undercover. Well, I'm coming to your town to break it all down and help you with all of this. I'm looking to help you find bliss. One day, one way, can't miss. I'm here to tear all the walls down. Doesn't matter if it's a large town or a small town. Just like Joshua and the fabled walls of Jericho, I'm here to tear down the institution. God spoke to me, said, listen to me. I anoint you with the power that'll get them all moving. You're agitated, you're prayed and meditated, you're concentrated on getting elevated. By sundown, Monday, you who come will be blessed with a big money blessing. You will be doubted by all the unbelievers on all of the things I'm addressing. But you must tell seven friends. You must first bring seven friends. And don't be selfish and keep this all to yourself and don't eat shellfish. Hate is trying to take someone else's love for yourself. But I'm here to tell you that love is trying to help someone else. I realize that you have tried and tried and are just about ready to give up.

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2: If you're old enough, you'll remember a dead recorded music format called the 8-track tape. Officially, they went out of production in the 1980s as everybody moved to cassettes and CDs. But the 8-track isn't entirely dead. Some indie artists still think it's cool to release music this way. The Melvins, one of Kurt Cobain's all-time favorite bands, released a limited edition live album on 8-track. In fact, when Kurt was still alive, he had it in his head that Nirvana's In Utero album should come out as an 8-track. Cheap Trick put one out as kind of a joke in 2009. Then there's Waves Crashing Piano Chords, an artist who has released multiple albums on 8-track since 2010. And then in 2024, Green Day released an edition of Dookie This Way. These are just stunts and collector's items, of course. I mean, when was the last time you saw a working 8-track player?

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2: Back in the day, one of the more famous recording studios in London was Wessex Studios in Highbury. The building was built in the late 1800s as a chapel, but was later turned into a recording studio. It was especially popular with 70s punk bands, including The Clash and The Pretenders. And it was at Wessex Studios that the Sex Pistols recorded their one and only album, Nevermind the Bollocks. It was also where the stompy bits of Queen's We Will Rock You were recorded. But with London real estate being so expensive, and with the downturn in demand for recording studios, the owners realized that the smart thing to do was to close down the studio and turn it into apartments. Today, those apartments are one of the places people visit on punk rock tours of London.

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2: Pearl Jam is a band that's always done things their way. Everything they do, from their management offices to their fan club to their charity to their rehearsal space, is run out of a former factory building off the interstate in suburban Seattle. It doesn't really look like much. Just a rundown orange and green building with the words Audiovisual Factory stenciled on the front door. As you might guess, there's a lot of cool stuff within these walls. For example, Eddie Vedder was close friends with the late Johnny Ramone. He gave the band a giant Ramones backdrop, which is proudly hung on one wall. And for some reason, a suit once worn by Sammy Davis Jr. is displayed in a frame in one of the offices. Look, it's Pearl Jam. They can do what they want.

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2: Scientific discoveries and engineering projects often lead to unexpected consequences. Such was the case with the RCA sound synthesizer Mark II, a room-sized vacuum tube-powered contraption that was first switched on in 1957. It is said that its construction was commissioned by RCA with the idea of replacing the expensive humans of a symphony orchestra with a machine that would do a composer's bidding. It could only play four notes at a time and had to be programmed using punch cards, and that took forever. In the end, though, the jobs of orchestra musicians were safe. However, some composers began to use this monstrosity to create abstract electronic pieces. This indirectly led to the invention of the more portable and practical machines that we know today. By the way, RCA's invention was the first audio device to be described as a synthesizer.

0: to you.
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3: Weezer's second album is called Pinkerton. It was released on September 24th, 1996. However, the album ran into trouble almost immediately. First of all, fans who were expecting more music in the style of the Blue Album, their debut, were disappointed. Pinkerton was darker and rougher, probably because Rivers Cuomo wrote the material when he was undergoing his painful leg lengthening treatment. It was originally a commercial disappointment. Second, the Pinkerton Detective Agency was annoyed. Even though Rivers named the record after a character in the Puccini opera, Madame Butterfly, the Pinkerton people thought this was trademark infringement and an attempt to capitalize on their worldwide reputation. They slapped Weezer with a court order, suspending sales of the album. Weezer's label went to a higher court and had that order overturned, convincing a judge that the inspiration was the opera and not the detective agency. Oh, one other thing. The album has since been reevaluated. Hardcore Weezer fans now say that Pinkerton is among the band's best records.

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1: There was a shortage of recorded music during World War II. It wasn't that all musicians were sent off to war, but because there was a shortage of material to make records. Up until the end of the 1940s, a major raw material of records was shellac, which was a resin secreted by a certain type of insect found in trees in Asia. But with the breakout of the Second World War, Japan, one of the Axis powers, controlled a big chunk of Southeast Asia where all these little bugs lived. So no access, no shellac, no records. At one point in the 1940s, the shortage was so acute that consumers weren't allowed to buy new records unless they traded in their old ones. This crisis was a big part of the push to develop a substitute, which we ended up calling vinyl.

0: Sonic.
1: 1029.
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2: It's an understatement to say that rock has been dominated by dudes since its birth in the early 1950s. Consequently, most of the inductees in the Rock and Roll Hall of Fame are male. But did you know how big this gender imbalance is? As of the end of 2024, there are 949 people in the hall. Of those, only 80 are women. That's 8.4% of the total, which of course leaves the hall open to all kinds of criticism. It also partly explains why we've seen a push to nominate and induct more women, even if it means looking at inducting Whitney Houston and Donna Summer, the women in ABBA, Janet Jackson and Dolly Parton, and all sorts of decidedly non-rock performers. Navigating the politics of the Rock and Roll Hall of Fame is a nightmare.

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2: We've all heard about Marvel Comics and all the movies and characters that populate the Marvel Comics universe, but do you remember Marvel Music? This was a short-lived imprint created by Marvel and introduced in 1994. The goal was to publish comics featuring bands as superheroes. Kiss, Bob Marley, Alice Cooper, Rolling Stones, even Billy Ray Cyrus. There was no record label associated with the imprint, just comics based on real-life musicians. Unfortunately, the concept was not marketed well, and almost no one thought that this could make for some good concert merchandise. So the Marvel Music imprint was discontinued in 1995. Too bad, because given the popularity of comic books in the Marvel Universe now, who knows where that may have led.

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2: If you're looking for some music-related summer reading, Mark Hoppus of Blink-182 has a new memoir entitled Fahrenheit 182 that's pretty revealing. Not only does he tell the story of the band and Mark's battle with cancer, he also discusses the group's stalker problem. About 25 years ago, a fan started parking her car outside the homes of each of the band members. She'd just sit there with binoculars and a camera with a long telephoto lens, making notes in a journal. Now, by doing this, the woman wasn't breaking any laws, but it was so deeply creepy and uncomfortable for everyone involved that they were always on their toes. Hoppus later moved to a gated house so he wouldn't have to deal with this woman anymore.

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1: 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Weird Al Yankovic, September 1st at Rogers Place. 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
1: If you're into vinyl, you may have asked yourself, why is this album I'm holding 12 inches in diameter? Very valid question. When inventors were experimenting with flat discs for recording sound, they tried a number of different diameters, ranging from 3 inches to 5 to 7 to 8 to 10 to 12 to 14 to 16 inches. When the 78 RPM record was introduced, 10 inches seemed to be the right balance for speed and capacity. But in 1948, Columbia Records introduced the long-playing record, which could hold more than one song per side. To balance the need of capacity, about 22 minutes per side, with speed, 33 and a third RPM, with the size of the grooves required, they were called microgrooves, by the way, everything came together in a size that just screamed 12 inches. And so it stuck.

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0: It's the Garner Andrews Show, the show that stars you and your weird photos on your phone.
1: Weird.
0: Maybe not weird. I don't know. Somebody said, we were just discussing, like, when somebody shows you a picture on their phone, they hold your phone. Is it okay to grab the phone out of their hand and bring it in for a closer look? I did that to Taylor backstage this morning.
2: I think it's okay. What we were doing made it okay.
0: Yeah, you were showing me something and you...
2: I wanted your opinion on a couple different colored swatches. We're thinking about painting our house.
0: Yeah.
2: So you took it seriously and investigated the colors.
0: But I did do the little pinch and expand.
2: Yeah.
0: I wasn't going to swipe. I zoomed in because I needed a better look. And you were visibly shaken at that.
2: Yeah, I thought you were going to swipe.
0: No, I would never start swiping.
2: You can't swipe a stranger's phone photos.
0: That's the rule. Don't swipe on a stranger's phone. Don't swipe on a coworker's. Don't swipe on your sister's phone. How dare you? Somebody said, for all the phone grabbers out there, maybe consider where that phone has been before you touch it. Just saying. Yeah, it's been to the same place as yours has, pal. Somebody else said, I won't even touch someone's phone when they show me a picture or video unless they hand it to me. I might put two fingers on the side to steady it if they're shaky, but I will leave it in their hand. I also won't swipe because I don't want to potentially need eye bleach. Steph, yeah.
2: Yeah.
0: Have you ever seen something on somebody else's phone that you wish you could shake your head like an Etch-a-Sketch and unsee it? My thing lately, it's not... Okay, you know what? If somebody went into my phone and looked at my saved ads or the stuff I save in Marketplace...
2: Oh, yeah.
0: I save strange things in there. Like last night, I'm scrolling Facebook Marketplace and up pops a used bottle of Vagisil. And it's in my saved list now.
2: Uh-huh.
0: Not because I want to buy used Vagisil, but I just want to see, will this ever be marked as sold? And I'm not judging you if you need to purchase Vagisil, but it's not something that I feel should be bought and sold on the used market. So I saved the ad.
2: Uh-huh.
0: I feel like I got all sorts of weird stuff saved in there, and I'd be horrified if you started swiping through my phone. I got to look and see what else I have saved in here right now. Maybe I'll do that off air because I don't want to have to talk about it.
2: That's just a lot of listening to someone stare at their phone.
0: That's good radio, right? Maybe we're talking about boundaries here. Maybe that's what this is all about, people without boundaries. Somebody said, my sister was at our house babysitting a few months ago. She washed some dishes for us, and in the course of that, took it upon herself to adjust the temperature on our water heater. The audacity. I don't like that at all.
2: That's a lot of work. Like, you got to find the utility room.
0: Well, see, and that's the thing, too. Typically, your water heater is in the out-of-bounds area in your home.
2: Mm-hmm.
0: It's like when you visit Graceland. You don't get to go upstairs and see where the king lived.
2: No, that's for the family only.
0: Exactly. It's like usually your hot water tank, it's in a basement or behind a closed door next to all the dusty Christmas decorations and the computer printer that no longer works, but you just haven't gotten rid of it. All the empty boxes for TVs and stereos that you don't own anymore.
2: It's where I keep my pile of used furnace filters.
0: That's where you keep your pile of oily rags.
2: That's right.
0: Is next to the water. Uh-huh. You don't want people going in there. I can't believe that she actually did that. Did you say something to her about it? I'm just talking to the radio now. I'm not going to get an answer, but... Let's talk about boundaries and people's lack of. 10029. Text the show.
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1: I want to talk again about who's invited to the apocalypse and who can just stay home for the apocalypse. It's an actual note I wrote down. What are you bringing to the apocalypse? And there's a reason we're talking about this. Chantel had that story that, you know, some members of the Gen Z community might not know how to navigate a grocery store.
2: Yeah, the life skills are a little low.
1: And again, I'm not mocking that generation. It's like you grew up in a different time.
2: Yeah.
1: It was a much more convenient time. Like you had, like stuff was available and stuff was maybe given to you. And it's not, I don't know. If I could snap my fingers and be a member of any generation, I'd probably go Gen Z.
2: Ooh.
1: What skill are you bringing? Like the world collapses tomorrow. What skill are you bringing to the other side? Somebody said I'm a realtor. You know, what you do is important.
2: Yeah.
1: I don't know that people will be downsizing or upsizing in the post-apocalyptic world.
2: Yeah, I'm not sure.
1: I don't know if we're going to need that drone shot of the backyard of the house you're trying to sell. I'm going to have to take that into review and discuss whether the realtor will be invited to the apocalypse or not. What skill do you bring putting together IKEA furniture?
2: I can put together IKEA furniture, usually without the instructions.
1: Yeah.
2: And it goes pretty well.
1: I bring nothing.
2: This one from Brad says, I have a good attitude and can lift more than 20 pounds.
1: Brad, you get that number up to 30 and you get yourself an invite to the apocalypse.
2: Okay.
1: 10029 to text.
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that was completed yesterday. Authorities confirmed a young victim died of a single gunshot wound. The shooting happened early Sunday morning at a townhouse complex in Clairview near 139th Avenue and 32nd Street. The Alberta government is having its first AI data center town halls this week. Technology Minister Nate Glubish is hosting community meetings, including one in Sturgeon County, just north of Edmonton, tonight, to answer questions about water use, soaring electricity bills, and noise pollution that would come with these new AI data centers. Sturgeon County is the planned home for a massive $13 billion Meta data center, like the company that owns Facebook and Instagram, which recently sparked hundreds of protesters to gather outside of the local town hall there. While Premier Daniel Smith promises these high-tech complexes will inject billions into the local taxes and royalties, the projects are hitting major roadblocks all over the province. The Alberta Utilities Commission just denied a natural gas facility meant to power one of these in Olds. A Northern First Nation is taking the government to court over a project diverting 6 billion liters of water. And opponents are blasting the sudden town halls as disingenuous, saying they've already made their decision and they're asking for feedback afterwards. Prime Minister Mark Carney is asking provinces to put U.S. alcohol back on store shelves as Canada and the U.S. work to finalize a new trade deal. This is to avoid those 50% tariffs that were threatened and then delayed, and now they're working on the deal. Most provinces have pulled American liquor products since last year after U.S. tariffs were introduced. Alberta and Saskatchewan, we never removed them, but across the province that happened, and they're still not there. So in Nova Scotia, their premier says this request comes directly from the trade negotiations, but any decision to restock shelves would depend on the final agreement. And officials say negotiations are continuing, but several premiers are expressing cautious optimism about the agreement. Is there a board game that you're like really, really good at? Like every time the family gathers around to play Monopoly, you just sweep the table with them. Are you any good at Uno? Because Mattel, the board game company, is launching the Uno World Championship Series, and the grand prize, $50,000. So you could win 50 grand playing Uno. You can enter the tournament through the Uno mobile app or by attending in-person qualifiers across North America. And then the successful players who, like, I don't know, get through to regionals. Is that how this works? Will then battle on the world stage during a TV live broadcast game of Uno on November 11th. They say the tournament brings excitement of the game to the biggest stage yet. And again, there is $50,000 on the line. You can also buy championship merchandise if you qualify. There's a fancy card shuffler and a title belt. Yeah, you win that title belt, it's got to be mounted gold and say Uno right on the front. Wear that everywhere you go. Wear that to the office the day after you win the Uno championship. People will be impressed. So impressed. And down in the States, a 53-year-old man is in custody after living inside of a Macy's overnight. That's every kid's dream at some point, right? Oh no, they closed the department store and I have to stay here overnight, play with all the toys and jump in all the beds and eat all the food. Well, it happened for real in Chicago at a Macy's. The Cook County's sheriff's office said security footage from June 28th shows the suspect just wandering through the store, taking clothes off the racks, putting them on. He changes his outfit, then he helps himself to a meal inside one of the restaurants, and then leaves the building just before 3:30 in the morning. Big old department store. He's just having a time. They did eventually find him, found the suspect because he had the same backpack and was wearing the same shoes as in the surveillance footage. And then he has been arrested. He faces charges of burglary and felony retail theft. I still think that looks like a good time, though. Trapped in a department store overnight? Sign me up. Just saying. Sonic Weather. It's for the Colin Bruce Mortgage Team. You've got big plans. They just don't fit your square footage. It's time the house caught up to the dream. Visit colinbruce.ca, two L's in Colin. Mix of sun and cloud today. It's going to get up to 25 degrees. We might see some rain this afternoon and into the evening. 12 degrees overnight. Tomorrow, a chance of showers in the morning and then a high.

0: Shout out to my friends Sergio and Michelle from St. Albert, Canada.
1: Oh, up there.
0: Perhaps you've heard of it before. So at one point, I'm sitting there talking to Sergio and, you know, the topic of what else you got planned for this weekend. And he said, oh, I got to rip the deck off my house.
1: Okay.
0: Because he's going to build a new deck. He's got to take the old one off. Guess where he was taking the old one? To a dump here in Edmonton.
1: Our dump?
0: Yeah.
1: But he doesn't live here.
0: I know he doesn't.
1: Using our things.
0: St. Albert bringing their garbage to our city?
1: Yes, you do need us, St. Albert.
0: Yeah. Anyway, I can't remember what his reasoning was because it's like I just started. I heard a loud pitch squealing in my ears the minute I heard that. Like I was so enraged. It was like, but apparently he had a reason. I didn't quite understand it, but Edmonton, St. Albert's garbage dump. Is that what we are?
1: That all we are to you?
0: Yeah.
1: Place to go on a dump run.
0: You know, it's entirely different, but you know what made me thought of that? Think of that? We just saw... Oh, do I talk about that?
1: Yeah.
0: We just saw Leduc emergency vehicles go screaming past the radio station. Mm-hmm. Like, don't you have your own emergencies, Leduc?
1: What are you doing here?
0: Yeah. I'm going to guess they were probably headed for a hospital.
1: Yeah, they probably have good reasons.
0: I'm sure they do. Anyway, 10029, you can text the show. Sonic.

0: Garner is away for a few weeks recovering from back surgery.
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16: Sonic Traffic and Weather.
17: 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No traffic to tell you about so far, but if you do see anything out there, stalls or collisions, text 10029. Sonic weather. It's going to be 25 degrees today with a mix of sun and cloud. We might see some rain this afternoon, and then down to 12 degrees overnight with maybe some rain. Tomorrow morning, it should still be rainy, but then a mix of sun and cloud and 28 degrees for Friday, 30 degrees for Saturday. Right now at Sonic, it is 12 degrees.

0: It's the Garner Andrews Show here on Sonic 102.9, and we're doing a little something right now called Salute to Bedroom Communities. St. Albert, Sherwood Park, Stony Plain, Spruce Grove, Devon?
1: Yeah, Devon.
0: Beaumont, Leduc, Nisku.
1: Yeah, Nisku.
0: Have I forgotten anybody nearby?
1: Oh, I'm sure we'll hear about it if you did.
0: Yeah. Look, I'm not coming down on your communities. They're beautiful. Almost all of them. But the, I was talking a while ago, I was talking to my friend Sergio, who lives in St. Albert.
1: Yeah.
0: Him and his beautiful bride, Michelle. I was out with them on Friday night. And Sergio's like, yeah, I got to rip my deck off my house tomorrow. I'm like, well, what are you going to do with the old deck, man? What are you going to do? It's like, I'm going to take it into Edmonton and go to the dump. I'm like, oh, so you need us for our dump, huh? You don't have your... Somebody said, we pay to use your dump. We don't have one. Huh. And you call yourself a city.
1: You do need us.
0: Yeah.
1: Yeah, but I think I balance Sergio out. Because whenever we need to go on a dump run, we need to go to the Leduc County dump.
0: But you live in Edmonton.
1: Yeah, but...
0: No. So, hang on. It trickles down? Is that what...
1: Yeah, you just keep going south, I guess. No, my father-in-law has a dump membership card.
0: What?
1: So, we
0: hang
1: mooch
0: on,
1: off.
0: Hang on. Where does he live?
1: He lives in Beaumont.
0: A dump membership?
1: Yeah. So, he gets so much free at the dump. So, we mooch off of his dump membership card.
0: Wow. Okay, I kind of like the dump membership card.
1: I pay him back with Netflix.
0: Okay, I was just about to say, what are you bringing to the table?
1: It's pretty fair.
0: So he uses your Netflix, you use his dump membership.
1: Yeah.
0: Wow.
1: First 1,000 kilograms is free.
0: Hey, St. Albert, I hear Sherwood Park has a dump. Anyway, 10029 to text.
2: Sonic.

0: I want to pit bedroom communities against each other.
1: Oh, there's a hierarchy.
0: Oh, there is. Well, see, it's so funny because Sherwood Park looks down on Edmonton for some reason. And kind of geographically, they sort of do. They sit a little bit higher, but yeah, you're looking down at the refineries.
1: Yeah.
0: So you can kind of see the skyline behind the refineries. St. Albert looks down on Edmonton for some reason.
1: Are they all looking down on us?
0: No.
1: I would say Sherwood Park and St. Albert, they're the rivals.
0: Yeah. Can somebody find out, does Sherwood Park have their own dump? Because Sherwood Park, if you do, that is your flex over St. Albert.
1: I'm looking it up here.
0: Okay.
1: It says their dump, Edmonton Waste Management Center. So that's a no. They use ours too.
0: So we're buying their garbage. What? Are we their big floating garbage barge in the middle of the prairies? Is that what we are? St. Albert dump is called Morinville.
1: Ooh, there you go.
0: That's a burn.
1: St. Albert looks down on Morinville. We get it.
0: Okay. I was talking about how I love it when I go to Beaumont. And this is not a slight against Beaumont or anything. And you should really kind of keep it this way. Like, you're not loud and brash and boastful.
1: Mm-hmm.
0: You're quietly confident in your beauty. You don't need to flex that all over the place. And maybe that's what Beaumont is doing right. I was out there yesterday for maybe half an hour. I just had to run a quick errand, made another stop, and then came back into the big city. And I was surprised how close it was. Somebody said, as a fellow Boomer, I'm trying to get that to catch on. Go with Bobo Town.
1: Yeah.
0: As a fellow Boomer, everyone acts like Beaumont is a half hour away whenever we invite them over. Thank you for mentioning our struggles. I bet you the struggle is real. Beaumont is an amazing family town.
1: Yeah.
0: Somebody else said that. Keep the texts, keep it coming. Let's be kind to each other. Unless Sherwood Park wants to duke it out with St. Albert.
1: Yeah, we'll watch that.
0: Yeah, but I'm going to be very, very protective of Beaumont and Leduc and maybe even a little bit Stony Plain, because I think Stony Plain faces the wrath of Spruce Grove all the time.
1: Yeah, they're constantly at it.
0: Yeah. We should do the hierarchy.
1: The March Madness of bedroom communities.
0: The March Madness of bedroom communities. Ooh. Oh, that would be fun.
1: Yeah.
0: And probably hurtful.
1: Mm-hmm.
0: We would probably lose entire communities. Anyway, 10029 to text. You can send voice notes to that number as well.
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12: Just got a text about a major crash at 75th Street and 98th Ave. It sounds like 98th Ave east-west is blocked off and the southbound lane on 75th is down to 1. So 75th and 98th Ave, slow around there. If you see any other stalls or collisions or traffic, text 10029. Sonic weather. It's going to be 25 degrees today. Kind of a mix of sun and cloud and then maybe some rain this afternoon and into tonight. It'll be down to 12 degrees overnight. Tomorrow, chance of showers in the morning. Then it should start to clear up and a high of 28 degrees. It'll be 30 degrees on Saturday. Right now at Sonic, it is 12 degrees.
0: CHDI-FM in Edmonton acknowledges Treaty 6 territory and the land on which we broadcast is the traditional gathering place for diverse Indigenous peoples, including the Cree, Blackfoot, Métis, Nakota Sioux, Iroquois, Dene, Ojibwe, Soto, Anishinaabe, and Inuit. This is Sonic 1029, Alternative Edmonton.

0: My name's Garner Andrews. Taylor Smith is here. It's the Battle of the Bedroom Communities. I didn't really, like, when I was driving to work this morning, this was not on my radio bingo card.
1: How do we even open this can of worms?
0: I don't know, but everybody keeps saying, hey, what about Devon? We've mentioned Devon.
1: Yeah, Devon's got that one really nice street.
0: Oh, how dare. Devon is a delight.
1: Is the KFC gone or is it back?
0: I don't know.
1: I know that was a big drama in Devon.
0: Can our Devon correspondent please drop whatever you're doing and chime in? Is the KFC back? They've got the river running right through it. They've got a beautiful golf course too. And it's the golf course. I've only been there once or twice. I don't golf much, but I've been there twice, I think, to golf. And you drive down this hill, but there's one point in your drive into the golf course where you drive, there's people teeing off across the road
1: on.
0: So it's like, you probably want to drive, you want to probably take an old car, like something that you might drive in a demo derby.
1: Yeah, something that could use some new speed holes in it.
0: Exactly. They also have, they have a little diner there that does a real nice gluten-free fish and chips.
1: Hmm.
0: I think it's called Superior.
1: Oh.
0: Superior Fish? I don't know if it's superior to what. I don't know what they're comparing it to, but I have been there. So there you go. There's your shout out, Devon, on Battle of the Bedroom Communities. Here's somebody else who said, hey, my wife also grew up in Beaumont. She's never mentioned a hatred for millet, but now I'm going to have to ask. I know she mingled quite a bit with the Leduc crew as a teenager. Well, Leduc was looking down on Beaumont, right?
1: Yeah, I think it goes Leduc down to Beaumont, Beaumont down to Millet.
0: And then Millet down to Wetaskiwin?
1: Probably, yeah.
0: Okay.
1: But not a lot of love coming in for Leduc. I'm going to say that right now.
0: No. Somebody said Fort Saskatchewan has the running of the sheep coming up next week.
1: Okay.
0: What the hell is going on, Fort Saskatchewan? How about you? Feel free. Am I the mayor of all these bedroom communities?
1: I think you're about to be.
0: Yeah. 10029, you can text us at that number.

0: My name's Garner Andrews. Taylor Smith is here now with the things you need to know.
1: More details are coming out with the investigation into the tragic death of a 16-year-old girl on the north side. Edmonton police have officially arrested and charged another 16-year-old with second-degree murder. Because of his age, the boy can't be named. Following an autopsy completed on Wednesday, authorities confirmed the young victim died of a single gunshot wound. The shooting happened early Sunday morning at a townhouse complex near 139th Ave and 32nd Street. The Alberta government is having its first AI data center town halls this week. They're looking to get public feedback on AI data centers being built in our province. There's one tonight in Sturgeon County where the plan is to build a $13 billion data center for Meta, the company that owns Facebook and Instagram. People against the project say they have concerns about water use, soaring electricity bills, and noise pollution, while Premier Danielle Smith promises these high-tech complexes will inject billions into local taxes and royalties. There's a real local underdog story in the horse racing world this weekend. That's a horse. A one-eyed racehorse is competing. Yes, a horse with one eye is competing in this weekend's Canadian Derby, just down by the airport at Century Mile there. The three-year-old gelding, that kind of horse, was born blind in one eye. And despite that setback, has won several races and is considered one of the strong contenders or possible winners.

0: I had no idea. I love that. A woman in the United Arab Emirates just broke a Guinness World Record by writing 150 different words onto a single sticky note, like those little square yellow guys. Her name is Push Patochi. She's 29 years old and now has the world record of the most words written on a single sticky note. Okay. She says, since childhood, I've watched Guinness World Records and always dreamed of being a part of it. Seeing people achieve these records inspired me deeply. One day, the idea just clicked and I decided to take the leap and apply. So now she's got the record. She says her secret to breaking the record, chose simple, short words. Mostly three-letter words to make the most of the space. Okay, I'm looking at a picture of the sticky note right now. There's some blank space on there still. I bet you could do this. You could get to at least 151 words. One more word, you get the record. Why not? Just saying. Sonic weather. It's for the Colin Bruce mortgage team. If your dining room is also your mail pile, gym, and occasionally a place to eat, might be time for more rooms. Visit colinbruce.ca, two L's in Colin. It's going to be 25 degrees today, mix of sun and cloud, and we might see some rain starting this afternoon and into the evening, 12 degrees overnight. Tomorrow, it'll be 28 degrees with a little chance of showers in the morning and then clear up, and then 30 degrees on Saturday. Right now at Sonic, it is 12 degrees.
1: Background actors, if I could have your attention, please. Okay, so in this scene, we want it to look like you extras are engaged in small talk in the background. But we can't have you saying real everyday words, remember? So we keep repeating our nonsensical words. Gunner Andrews, Gunner Andrews, Gunner Andrews. Just like that. Okay? And action.
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0: Garner is away for a few weeks recovering from back surgery.
1: Coincidentally, it's also the exact amount of time required to binge every season of Little House on the Prairie.
0: Sonic.

0: My name's Connor Andrews. Taylor Smith is here. It's the Battle of the Bedroom Communities. There's another vote for Beaumont. I do love me some Beaumont. And again, that's probably, I don't want to play favorites here. It's just, it's the easiest bedroom community for me to get to from my house.
1: Yeah.
0: So, not like I spend a lot of, they've got that new brewery out there too.
1: Yeah, I haven't been there yet, but that looks amazing.
0: Yeah, I went to Sea Change in Beaumont yesterday, but then there's that, what was it called? Old Yale. Some friends of mine tried to go there a couple of weeks ago, said it was going to be like a 2-hour wait.
1: Ooh.
0: So I think the solution is go there at 11 o'clock on a Monday morning.
1: On it.
0: Yeah. Anyway, welcome to Battle of the Bedroom Communities.
1: Here's one for Stony Plain. It says Stony Plain is a great bedroom community. We still have our video store, Movie World.
0: Yes.
1: So take that, Spruce Grove.
0: You know what? Stony Plain gets looked down upon by Spruce Grove. I don't know. I mean, Stony Plain to me is a town that goes to work and gets dirty.
1: Mm-hmm.
0: And you should be proud of that.
1: Yeah, they're kind of the underdog in that.
0: Exactly. Life. I like Spruce Grove. Got some good thrift stores there.
1: Mm.
0: But Stony Plain with your video store, yeah, I like that too. How about you? Feel free. Am I the mayor of all these bedroom communities?
1: I think you're about to be.
0: Yeah. 10029, you can text us at that number. You can call us too, 780-423-1029. Oh, Evansburg looks down on Entwistle.
1: Oh, is that battle over there?
0: Or is it the other way around?
1: Someone got real mad at us for forgetting Entwistle.
0: Yeah, Entwistle is a town. It's too far out to be considered a bedroom community.
1: Mm-hmm.
0: Anyway, it's delightful, though, because that's where you go to get on the tube and ride down the river.
1: Oh, that's fun.
0: Yeah. That's where you get in and out.
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19: Sonic traffic and weather.
20: Sounds like there is a pretty major accident on 75th Street around 98th Ave. That's slowing everybody down. If you see anything else, you can text 10029. Sonic weather, it's going to be 25 degrees today with a mix of sun and cloud for most of the day. We might see some rain this afternoon and into the evening, down to 12 degrees overnight. Might start the day with some rain tomorrow, but then it should clear up. Mix of sun and cloud and 28 degrees, 30 on Saturday. Right now at Sonic, it is 12 degrees.

Hey, weird question, but do you remember what you were doing 10 years ago today? Sonic 1029, this is the Garner Andrews Show. My name is Taylor, holding down the fort while Garner's getting his... Well, he's recovering from a surgery. He's doing okay. Checked in a couple times. He's fine. His calves are looking great. But 10 years ago today, do you remember what you were doing? Because that was the final Tragically Hip concert ever. August 20th, 2016. Remember that? How it just absolutely took over, I don't know, the entire country. The Tragically Hip had announced that they were going on one last tour after announcing that Gord Downie had terminal brain cancer. Kind of watched him go across the country. It started in Victoria, ended in Kingston. Two shows here in Edmonton in July. And he just got stronger as it went on. Like that very first show, you watched clips from that. It's like, oh, I don't know if this is a good idea. You can't really remember the name, the words to the songs. This might get embarrassing. But by the end, by that Kingston show, 10 years ago today, it's just a force of nature, right? Started off the entire show with 50 Mission Cap after the entire crowd just broke into O Canada by themselves. Where did you watch it? What were you doing? Tons of people had like backyard projector setups. I went to Denison Hall, the pub that used to be across from Rogers Place. Watched it there with a couple of friends. Remember about like, I don't know, two-thirds into that show when things started to slow down a little bit. Everyone started avoiding eye contact. There were maybe some onions. People were cutting onions in the back of that pub. I don't know what was going on. Things started to get emotional. In the end, though, I think it was 12 million Canadians all tuned into that live. So 1 in 3 Canadians were all doing the same thing 10 years ago today. That's pretty cool. And the song that they ended everything with, the final song the Tragically Hip ever played live, was this one. But for the 10th anniversary today of that final show, it's the Tragically Hip, Ahead by a Century, and it's on Sonic.

0: feelings going to get hurt on Battle of the Bedroom Communities that just sort of erupted out of nowhere here on the show today. I tell you, there's, to me, the ultimate battle is between St. Albert and Sherwood Park.
1: Yeah, those are the big guys in the fight.
0: They both think they're pretty awesome. And they both look down on each other, but at the same time, they look down on us here in the big city that provides them with, you know, waste management.
1: Vital things.
0: I know they have their... Does St. Albert have their own transit system or do buses? St. Albert literally is on the other side of the highway now. It's connected.
1: Yeah,
0: I could throw a ball from Castle Downs and hit St. Albert.
1: Yeah.
0: Now, geographically, that doesn't quite work.
1: Oh, I was impressed with your arm there.
0: Well, I got a cannon for an arm, but I don't know if I could do that. I could probably throw a ball from one side of the Henday to the other.
1: Ooh.
0: I'm not saying that I could hit St. Albert from North Edmonton, but I could probably clear the Henday.
1: Try.
0: Depends on what kind of ball. But everybody's chiming in now. And hang on. Let me just grab a phone call here.
1: Okay.
0: Line six, welcome to Battle of the Bedroom Communities. You're on the air.
2: Hey, Gardner. How you doing?
0: Good. How about you?
2: I'm good. I was just going to let you know that Sherwood Park's garbage facility, it is Edmonton Waste, but it is actually located in Strathcona County.
0: So hang on a second.
2: Yeah.
0: It's on
2: Road and west of, or east of Anthony Henday.
0: It's so confusing.
2: I know.
0: So Sherwood Park, you don't even own your own dump. We do.
2: Well, you can call it what you want, but it's still on our land.
0: Okay, thanks for taking part of Battle of the Bedroom. What do you think of a March Madness of bedroom communities?
2: Sure. Yeah, I mean,
0: that's
2: sure
0: a long
2: Park's
0: way
2: gonna, sure, Park's going to win, so I don't know what the point of having it is.
0: I don't know who's more obnoxious, though, St. Albert or Sherwood Park.
2: I'll admit, I really don't care. I'm just happy to live. I really don't.
0: Okay. Hey, what's your name?
2: It's Levi.
0: Levi, you have a good day. Thanks for being out there.
2: You too, bud.
0: Bye.
2: Bye.
0: It's too early to talk about March Madness. Sonic.

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0: We've sent you all over the world to get the hell out of here to see your favorite bands.
1: Foo Fighters in Montreal.
0: Blink 182 in Toronto.
1: Mother Mother in Mexico.
0: The Black Keys in Vancouver.
1: Mumford & Sons in Poland.
0: And our next get the hell out of here is about to take off.
2: This is your captain speaking. We are now boarding get the hell out of here trip number 83 to see the Smashing Pumpkins in Vancouver.
0: We'll fly you out to Vancouver, put you up in a hotel, stuff some concert tickets in your pocket, and even hook you up with dinner at Frankie's Italian Kitchen before the show.
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16: Sonic traffic and weather.
17: Sounds like there is an accident on 75th Street around 98th Ave. That's slowing people down. Otherwise, though, I think we're doing okay. If you see any stalls or collisions, you can text 10029. Sonic weather, it's going to be mix of sun and cloud and 25 degrees today. We might get a little bit of rain in the afternoon and into the evening, then down to 12 degrees overnight. Tomorrow might start with rain, then clear up, 28 degrees for the high, 30 degrees on Saturday. Right now at Sonic, it is 12 degrees.
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0: Our feelings gonna get hurt on Battle of the Bedroom Communities, but it is funny when you get them all riled up against each other.
1: Oh, yeah.
0: What were you, so,
1: someone just texted, St. Albert is a city, Sherwood Park is a town.
0: Ooh, I bet you that bothers Sherwood Park.
1: Yeah?
0: I spend more time in Sherwood Park. My brother lives there, so okay. I go there fairly often. Also, it's easier to get to from my house. So I do spend time in Sherwood Park. Maybe I need to get to know St. Albert a little bit better.
1: Yeah.
0: My parents lived there for a hot minute a few years ago. They bought a house in St. Albert, so I'd go there from time to time. But I just sort of, like, dipped my toes in St. Albert. Mm-hmm. I didn't get to know it well. Your beautiful wife.
1: Yes.
0: Where's she from?
1: She's from Beaumont.
0: She grew up there?
1: She grew up in Beaumont.
0: Okay. And she looks down on Millet.
1: She has an unnatural hatred for Millet.
0: Ow.
1: So I think in Beaumont, because every community looks down on someone else.
0: Yes.
1: And Beaumont hates Millet.
0: Really?
1: Yeah.
0: Oh my God, I loved Millet.
1: I don't know what's wrong with it.
0: When we were renovating our house, there was a company, I think they went out of business, but there was a company in Millet that did our kitchen.
1: Okay.
0: And they were fantastic. And I'd go out there all the time to just, we got to drive to Millet today to choose door pulls.
1: Uh-huh.
0: You know, like, and you'd spend hours there going, oh. But there was not a Burger Baron, a Burger Barn.
1: Ooh, different.
0: Yeah. It was like Burger Baron, but they just dropped the O from Baron and it became Burger Barn.
1: Yeah.
0: I got no beef with Millet. I got no problem with that town.
1: And then this text, you monsters just casually ignoring Entwistle.
0: Entwistle is not a bedroom community. I feel like it's far enough out that it's its own thing.
1: Yeah, Entwistle could be a bedroom community of...
0: I don't know.
1: I don't know. What's out there? let's keep going. Lobstick? That's on Highway 16, isn't it?
0: I always Lobstick?
1: I always think it's going to say lobster, and then it says lobstick. No. Gets me every time.
0: Also, again, my apologies to the fine, fine folks of Fort Saskatchewan. When we first started talking about Battle of the Bedroom Communities, we forgot to mention you, and I think feelings were hurt. Can I say this?
1: Hmm.
0: If you told me right now, Garn, drop whatever you're doing, you need to drive to Fort Saskatchewan, I would have to look at a map.
1: Yeah?
0: I've been there maybe... I've lived in Edmonton for 20 years now. I bet you I've been to Fort Saskatchewan 4 times.
1: I've lived here my whole life. I think you have me beat by 2 times.
0: Get out of here,
1: really? I've been there maybe twice.
0: I'm sure it's a fine community. Maybe I need to spend more time in Fort Saskatchewan. Yeah.
1: They've got the water tower. That's their thing.
0: Yeah, do they have their... Hey, Fort Saskatchewan, do you have your own dump?
1: Yeah, that's apparently
0: Or are you bringing your garbage into the city, too?
1: That's what qualifies you as a good bedroom community. You need a dump.
0: 10029. This show, like if you're listening in Newfoundland right now or, I don't know, Yellowknife, you're like, whoa, what is even going on? Every town looks down on another town.
1: Absolutely.
0: That's basically what this is. But we're surrounded by towns and bedroom communities.
1: All looking down on each other.
0: Yeah. All so smug. 10029 to send voice messages or a text.
2: Sonic.

0: I'm Garner. That's Taylor Smith. And he has the things you need to know.
1: The Alberta government is having its first AI data center town halls this week. They're looking to get public feedback on AI data centers being built in our province. There's one tonight in Sturgeon County. That's where the plan is to build a $13 billion data center for Meta. People against the project say they have concerns about water use, soaring electricity bills, noise pollution, while Premier Danielle Smith promises these high-tech complexes will inject billions into local taxes and royalties and economy. More details are coming out with the investigation into the tragic death of a 16-year-old girl on the north side. Edmonton police have officially arrested and charged another 16-year-old with second-degree murder. Because of his age, the boy cannot be named. Following an autopsy completed on Wednesday, authorities confirmed the young victim died of a single gunshot wound. The shooting happened early Sunday morning at a townhouse complex near 139th Ave and 32nd Street. Prime Minister Mark Carney is asking provinces to put U.S. alcohol back on store shelves as Canada and the U.S. work to finalize a new trade deal. It didn't happen here in Alberta, but a lot of provinces pulled American liquor products off of the shelves last year with all the tariff nonsense and just have never put them back. So now, as part of the negotiations to get a new deal, Prime Minister Mark Carney is asking the provinces to put the booze back. Nova Scotia Premier says the request came directly from these trade negotiations, but says any decision to restock shelves are going to depend on the final agreement. They are still negotiating, and the U.S. has paused planned 50% tariffs on some Canadian goods for 3 days while both sides finalize this deal. And what board game are you really good at? Like, every time the family gets together to play some Settlers of Catan, you just dominate. You're moving that robber all over the board. You're trading wheat for wood. You're getting to those 10 points faster than anybody else. Oh, how about Uno? Are you really good at Uno? Can you be really good at Uno? Because Mattel, the company that makes board games and Uno, is launching the Uno World Championship Series. And there's a $50,000 grand prize for this. So you get together and you play Uno. There's going to be a bunch of qualifying events next month. And I guess if you win at those are like regionals. And if you win those, you go to the championship series. And again, the grand prize, $50,000.

0: inside of a Macy's. It was actually a break-in. They found him on the security footage in there, just wandering through the store, taking clothes off the racks, putting them on, completely changing his outfit. At one point, he helps himself to a meal inside one of the store's restaurants and then leaves the building at like 3:30 in the morning. He was done. They couldn't find him for over a month, but then they finally released the surveillance footage, found someone wearing his exact shoes and outfit, and they've got him arrested now. They did bring him into custody without incident, has been charged with burglary and felony retail theft. But we've all fantasized about that, right? You're a kid at Zellers, thinking, man, there's so much cool stuff in here. If mom left me overnight in here by accident, I would be fine. And then she'd come get me in the morning. Things would be great. Yeah, turns out you get arrested for that stuff. 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It's going to be 25 degrees today, mix of sun and cloud for most of the day, and we might see some rain later in the afternoon, down to 12 degrees overnight. Tomorrow, a chance of showers in the morning, and then it'll get up to 28 degrees, 30 on Saturday. Right now at Sonic, it is 12 degrees.
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0: Welcome to the Garner Andrew Show, the show that stars you. We stumbled upon something we are calling Battle of the Bedroom Communities. Everybody, so this started, I was telling a story. I was out with some friends of mine on Friday night, Sergio and Michelle. They live in St. Albert. I was with some other friends too, but I was talking to Sergio about he had to tear the deck off of his house this weekend because he's building a new one. And then the topic came up that he would be bringing the old deck into Edmonton to get rid of it in our dump. And I'm like, whoa. So St. Albert, you don't have your own dump, huh? You bring your garbage to the big city? And then that just became a whole thing on the show this morning. And I don't know if that's what defines. St. Albert and Sherwood Park are always going at it. Like, which of them is the better bedroom community? And St. Albert doesn't have a dump. I don't know. Does Sherwood Park have a dump? And is that what makes your community a good community? If you have your own dump, or do you have to take your garbage elsewhere? Anyway, this voice note came in.
1: Hey guys, Maggie in Sherwood Park here. We have an eco center, which is very, very strictly run. And I think you can bring like dump items there and pay for that.
0: Maggie, those started here in the big city. I got a good eco station not far from my house, Ellerslie Road. It's fantastic. And it's spotless. Somebody else. Well, here's another person that says, we pay to use your dump. We don't have one. Taylor revealed on the show. So Taylor lives in the city, but he takes his trash to Leduc. It's like everybody's taking their garbage somewhere else. But it's because his father-in-law has a dump membership in Leduc. I had no idea that was a thing. I kind of like it. A lot of people, you know, a lot of people have golf memberships. A lot of people have fitness club memberships. Some people have a membership at a dump. I kind of like that. We're just discussing the hierarchy of bedroom communities. Everybody looks down on somebody else. Spruce Grove looks down on Stony Plain. Apparently, Leduc looks down on Beaumont, and Beaumont looks down on Millet. I had no idea. And then this person said, Wetaskiwin looks down on itself, if we are being honest. Wow, you know what? Chin up, Wetaskiwin. Chin up. Not only do cars cost less out there, you have an amazing museum. The Reynolds Museum. I love that museum. And I'll give them a quick plug here because they just dropped new merch in the gift shop. I love a good museum t-shirt. And the Reynolds Museum, they have some of the best t-shirts out there. Go look them up. Wetaskiwin, be proud. How about you? You want to chime in on Battle of the Bedroom Communities? 10029 to text. Sonic.

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1: Hey, you know how your phone's always asking for updates?
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13: Sonic traffic and weather.
3: Still looks like the only issue this morning is 75th Street around 98th Ave. There was an accident earlier there this morning. Sounds like it might still be slow in the intersection. If you know or if you see anything else going on, you can text 10029. Sonic weather, it's going to be 25 degrees today with a mix of sun and cloud. Maybe some rain this afternoon and overnight. It'll be down to 12 degrees. Tomorrow morning, we might start with rain. Then it should clear up to 28 degrees and then 30 on Saturday. Right now at Sonic, it's 15 degrees.

0: Welcome to the Garner Andrews Show, where we're gatekeeping the apocalypse. I had this note. I'm listening to this book right now. I'm reading a book right now called One Second After. And it's like one of these post-apocalyptic books. And I'm not going to get super nerdy on books on the show today because, I don't know, it just seems kind of nerdy. But this is like, it's post-apocalypse. The people are trying to rebuild society.
1: Yeah.
0: But there's no room in the post-apocalyptic world for, I don't know, a social media influencer.
1: Yeah, not really.
0: What do you bring into the apocalyptic table?
1: Uh-huh.
0: Nothing. There's going to be plenty of room for people who can, you know, make clothes, who can grow food, who can, I don't know, suture that wound in your arm.
1: Yeah, that's going to be useful.
0: So I asked the question, what are you bringing to the apocalypse? My post-apocalyptic skill is that I can sew and mend clothes so that your clothing will remain functional. This is Kate. You know what, Kate? You just got yourself an invitation to the apocalypse.
1: Oh, made her way in?
0: Uh-huh.
1: Okay, this one says, I can deliver babies and sew kilts.
0: Okay.
1: Two equally important skills.
0: Yeah. I don't know. Are we going to need kilts in the post? I mean, we're going to need somebody to deliver. Send them an invite.
1: Okay.
0: Thank you.
1: Yep.
0: Somebody said I can do basic bicycle repair. Yeah, we'll need that.
1: Okay.
0: Cars won't work.
1: Someone else said I can repair coffee machines. That's very specific.
0: Yeah. I don't know. I'm going to have to think about that one. Okay. Will we have coffee machines in the post-apocalyptic world?
1: That's the real question.
0: Jen said, I'm a first responder, medic. I'm pretty versed at wilderness and plant medicine.
1: Yeah, okay.
0: You get to come, too.
1: I can put together IKEA furniture. I'm good with an Allen wrench.
0: Yeah, great. Are you reading a text, or is that you?
1: That's me.
0: Oh, boy.
1: Yep.
0: Somebody said, Garney can bring his guitar because we all need that guy who plays Wonderwall at the camp. I hate that guy. It's okay to bring your guitar to the campfire. Two songs is good. Don't need it all night long. 10029 if you want to text the show.

0: Welcome to the Garner Andrews Show, where we're gatekeeping the apocalypse. Susie B., my daughter would like to be there for the apocalypse. She said she can make eggs scrambled with cheese. She's 11. Huh, you know what? We already have a scrambled egg person. Sorry. Oh,
1: yeah.
0: Okay. We can continue this. I don't know. This seems like kind of a crazy discussion to be having, but it comes from a news story. Chantel said, what was it, Gen Z?
2: Yeah, they need adulting 101 classes.
0: Yeah.
2: Because they don't know how to do basic stuff, apparently.
0: Well, and one of the tutorials, one of the lessons, one of the chapters in that is how to navigate a grocery store.
2: Yeah.
0: I had no idea that that was a thing.
2: You just go around the outside. That's
0: it. Start on the outside. The good stuff's on the outside.
2: Yeah.
0: And then you work yourself through the middle.
2: Milk's usually at the back.
0: Mm-hmm.
2: Basic nutrition came up, and that's the one that blows my mind.
0: Somebody coming down on me for not inviting the 11-year-old to the apocalypse. Hey, we already had an egg person.
2: Yeah.
0: I'm sorry. Sorry. 10029 if you want to text the show. Sonic.

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2: 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Looks like everything's doing okay in traffic. Sonic weather, it's going to be 25 degrees today. Mix of sun and cloud and then maybe some rain this afternoon, down to 12 degrees overnight. Tomorrow, 28 degrees with a chance of showers in the morning and then 30 degrees on Saturday. Right now at Sonic, it is 15 degrees.
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0: I want to talk again about who's invited to the apocalypse and who can just stay home for the apocalypse. It's an actual note I wrote down. What are you bringing to the apocalypse? And there's a reason we're talking about this. Chantel had that story that, you know, some members of the Gen Z community might not know how to navigate a grocery store.
1: Yeah, the life skills are a little low.
0: And again, I'm not mocking that generation. It's like you grew up in a different time.
1: Yeah.
0: It was a much more convenient time. Like you had, like stuff was available and stuff was maybe given to you. And it's not, I don't know. If I could snap my fingers and be a member of any generation, I'd probably go Gen Z.
1: Ooh.
0: What skill are you bringing? Like the world collapses tomorrow. What skill are you bringing to the other side? Somebody said I'm a realtor. You know, what you do is important.
1: Yeah.
0: I don't know that people will be downsizing or upsizing in the post-apocalyptic world.
1: Yeah, I'm not sure.
0: I don't know if we're going to need that drone shot of the backyard of the house you're trying to sell. I'm going to have to take that into review and discuss whether the realtor will be invited to the apocalypse or not. What skill do you bring putting together IKEA furniture?
1: I can put together IKEA furniture, usually without the instructions.
0: Yeah.
1: And it goes pretty well.
0: I bring nothing.
1: This one from Brad says, I have a good attitude and can lift more than 20 pounds.
0: Brad, you get that number up to 30 and you get yourself an invite to the apocalypse.
1: Okay.
0: 10029 to text.
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0: Sims who has no flight experience whatsoever, so if you feel any sudden turbulence, just know that he has taken the wheel. After all, Garner Andrews is merely a morning show radio host. We really just brought him in to do the announcements, folks. Other than this one you're hearing right now, that I'm doing, of course.
1: This is Sonic.

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1: The Beach's Edge of Earth is on Sonic 102.9. Welcome to the Garner Andrews Show. My name is Taylor Smith. And I've got some more stuff for you to win today. Four tickets to the NU Gas Dirt Super Nationals at Radtorque Raceway. Do you think you can tell the difference between a real race car noise and a race car noise that I just make with my mouth? I am pretty good at it. That's the game we've been playing, real or fake, all week long, to give away these Radtorque Raceway tickets. You want in on this? 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Okay? So RAD to 10029. Here's your race car noise.

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It's kind of tough today, isn't it? Was that a real race car? 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

0: My name's Garner Andrews. Taylor Smith, sitting right over there to my broadcast right. What are you bringing to the apocalypse? That was the question this morning.
1: Yeah.
0: I can't remember. Oh, I know, because Chantel had the story about... It was just Gen Z, or did she cover, you know, millennials? Did she cover...
1: This course is mostly just for the Gen Zs.
0: Okay.
1: Yeah, so...
0: Who might not have learned how to navigate the real world.
1: So there's university courses now that'll help you do things like manage your basic nutrition.
0: Uh-huh.
1: Navigate a grocery store.
0: Yeah.
1: Change a tire.
0: Yeah.
1: Life skills.
0: Okay. So that led us to start talking about, like, say everything just kind of went this afternoon.
1: Mm-hmm.
0: Come tomorrow, what skill are you bringing to the apocalypse that will help us all? Somebody said I'm an interior designer. Am I invited? You won't be in the first round of invites.
1: Ooh, that's a soft no, everybody.
0: Yeah. And look, interior designers, I love what you do. Love what you do. The whole thing with the wainscoting and that, love it.
1: Good shiplap.
0: Yeah, shiplap.
1: That's a good shiplap.
0: Yeah. And the way you used, like, we were looking at some countertop, and the designer was like, this one pulls blues, it pulls grays. Mm. I'm going to start using that in my regular vocabulary.
1: Yeah.
0: Again, I don't know on day one of the apocalypse if we're going to be, you know, outfitting a bathroom.
1: Yeah.
0: So, data entry analyst, no. I mean, eventually, we're going to bullpen you.
1: Yeah, once we get Excel sheets back up and running,
0: yes,
1: we'll give you a call.
0: You will be in the apocalypse. Why do we get to gatekeep the apocalypse?
1: Well, that's our role. That's the only way we're getting in.
0: Because I bring nothing to the table.
1: We're the bouncers at the party.
0: You know what I can do? My special skill, and it's not really that. I can tell you exactly how long most songs are.
1: Ooh, that's good.
0: You know, within 10 seconds or so.
1: Blur song 2.
0: 1 minute and 59.
1: Stairway to Heaven.
0: 7:27.
1: I believe you. I don't have any reference point to check.
0: Manicurist. Hands are going to be a disaster. Although I don't know that you're... In the post-apocalyptic world, when you're just sucking the meat off of a raccoon carcass, I don't think people are going to notice whether your hands are, whether your fingernails are looking good.
1: Yeah, how good your cuticles are doing.
0: Yeah. Parking lot attendant, like the person with the, no, you're.
1: We don't need, we could maybe use the flashlight if you take that weird beacon off of it.
0: Yeah, in the apocalypse, I don't think we're going to be real concerned about parking. But again, we will put you in the apocalypse bullpen with the interior designers and the data entry analysts.
1: Okay.
0: Okay.
1: That seems fair.
0: Yeah. Mobile crane operator.
1: Well, if we have a mobile crane.
0: Yeah. If they're still running, yeah, we're going to need you. I'm a forester. I've got all the necessary skill. Okay. Might need a forester. I can grow weed.
1: This one says, I can fold a crisp, mean towel.
0: Oh, we're going to need towel folders.
1: Yeah. I like them rolled, though. I don't really like them folded.
0: Okay, everybody's trying to... Hey, I love the power. Like, I feel powerful. Like, yeah. I get to decide who's coming to the apocalypse. Wow. 106... It's intoxicating, actually.
1: Oh, no.
0: Yeah. 10029 to text the show.
2: Sonic!

0: 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Trip number 83 to see the Smashing Pumpkins in Vancouver.
1: Did you do the thing? Did you do the thing? You texted the word pumpkin to 10029. That's all you got to do. And you're entered to win Get the Hell Out of Here Trip 83 to see the Smashing Pumpkins in Vancouver. They're not coming here. So we'll send you there. 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Everything's free. You just show up. That's all you have to do. And we could give you more chances to enter at any time.
0: Get the hell out of here. Trip number 83 to see the Smashing Pumpkins in Vancouver. 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
2: It's the Garner Andrews Show, where today we act as gatekeepers of the apocalypse, which will be the name of my new death metal band that I'm starting this afternoon.
1: Oh, that's good.
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1: Okay.
2: It's prime time for death metal. Gatekeepers of the apocalypse. Somebody said, my sister is in not one, not two, but three MLMs. Is she invited? Oh. No.
3: Wow.
2: It's three MLMs.
1: She must be really good at it.
2: How do you... Oh, my God. No. Well, I should... If she's in one of those MLMs that sells those metal strength bracelets that are said to give you twice the strength and energy of an average human, then yes, she's invited, because we're all going to need extra strength to make it through the apocalypse.
1: That's right.
2: So... Somebody else said, good morning, friends. I will be the guy that can find low-tech solutions to problems, like using a magnet as a stud finder. I'd also be able to show people how to straighten a nail so you can reuse it. I'm pretty sure they don't teach that one at the academy. Congratulations. You just got yourself an invite to the apocalypse.
1: Pretty good. I like this one. Says, I can put children to sleep really well. I have no other real practical skills but a lifetime of childcare work. Okay, we could use you at nap time.
2: Yeah.
1: I assume post-apocalypse, we're going to have nap time.
2: Project manager, event planner, Crystal?
1: Yeah.
2: I don't know. Will we be having parties in the apocalypse? You know?
1: I don't know.
2: Will we need to be able to choose just the right table runner for that function in the apocalypse? You know what, Crystal? We're going to put you in the apocalypse bullpen.
1: Okay, yeah, in the corral.
2: Yeah, exactly. 10029 if you want to text.
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0: The Black Keys in Vancouver.
1: Mumford and Sons in Poland.
0: And our next get the hell out of here is about to take off.
2: This is your captain speaking. We are now boarding get the hell out of here trip number 83 to see the Smashing Pumpkins in Vancouver.
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0: during that final hip show. We're going to post the video on our socials in a little bit here. But I talked to your pal Garn this morning.
1: Yikes, that was 10 years ago. I was actually in Florida at the time. I was in a hotel room with my beautiful bride and our gifted children. It had been a long, hard day of Universal Studios, and I was laying in bed, streaming it on my phone with my headphones on, and I remember going, keep it together, old boy. Keep it together, old boy. They can't see and hear daddy crying.
0: Yeah, I feel like we all kind of felt the same way. It's your pal Garn there. But hey, where were you during the final Tragically Hip show? Are you got any good memories to share? Text us 10029. You can call the show 423-1029. It's the hip.

0: Speedway. Same Evans thing.
1: Got summer fever? That's good. We hope it never clears up.
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Oh, man, I feel like it's going to be a dusty day here in the studio, as in it's getting kind of dusty in here. I'm Chantel at Sonic 102.9. We're going to continue talking about your hip memories of the final show, which their final show was 10 years ago today. Crazy. But first, just so you know, get the hell out of here. See the Smashing Pumpkins in Vancouver. Still on. We're still taking qualifiers, so keep on listening. Whenever you hear a song from the Smashing Pumpkins, text the word pumpkins to 10029. We might have some pumpkins during the show today. Right now, it's Arkell's.

Monday here on Sonic 1029. My name's Chantel. We're talking about where you were for the last Tragically Hip show, because believe it or not, the final Hip show that CBC broadcasted was 10 years ago today. Isn't that crazy? 10 years ago, I got this text to 10029 saying, where is it? There we go. Hey there, memory from the final Hip concert. We gathered our 6 and 12-year-old daughters and brought the supper table into the living room, and we sat around the table watching the whole thing while having dinner. We explained to them the history of the Hip and what it meant to the country, and will be a memory that I think we'll all share forever. Yeah, I love that. Passing the Hip down a generation. Yeah, I had my dad's old Tragically Hip concert shirt that I wore. I think that's great. Someone else, this is brutal. Someone else said, I remember my husband got tickets to see their last show here in Edmonton, and my best friend got her and I VIP tickets to BVJ, which happened to be on the same weekend. I chose BVJ, and it'll be a lifelong regret. Such a mistake. Oh, that's brutal. But I mean, on the bright side, CBC is going to be re-airing that final show. I think tomorrow or Saturday. Sorry, got to double check that. I know the live album is coming out tomorrow. Anyway, CBC will be re-airing that final Hip show, so you can watch it then. But what about you? Where were you on that final Tragically Hip show? Or did you go to the Edmonton one? 10029, you can call the show, 423-1029. It's USS.

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Their new album, The Gold Album, comes out this week. I'm Chantel, it's Sonic 1029, that's Weezer. Hey, today, by the way, Burgers to Beat MS Day at A&W. I just polished off a teen burger. Well, started eating it around 9:30 this morning. 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

0: Sonic 1029, Alternative Edmonton. Hey, I'm Chantel. Today, 10 years ago today, was the final Tragically Hip concert ever. So we've been talking about where you were during that final Hip show, or maybe a memory you have of seeing the Hip. Hey, who's this?
1: This is Will.
0: What's up, Will?
1: So I'm just going to tell you the last time I saw the Tragically Hip here in Edmonton.
0: That would be great.
1: It was back in about 2007, maybe 2008. But the show was at Rexall, old Rexall place. And it was, I couldn't believe how incredible they were live. And the ironic thing was they opened up the show with The Lonely End of the Rink. So it was something I'll never forget. It was an excellent show. Gord Downie was a Canadian icon. He'll be missed forever.
0: Yeah, I think Will put it into words perfectly. If you have a story or you want to share where you were during that final Hip show, you can text us at 10029 or call 780-423-1029. But we've been doing Get the Hell Out of Here to see the Smashing Pumpkins in Vancouver as well. And your shot to qualify could be coming up soon. Steer Rouge.

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0: 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Trip number 83 to see the Smashing Pumpkins in Vancouver.
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0: Get the hell out of here. 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

Well, you can probably tell by looking outside, there is a slight chance of rain this afternoon. Tomorrow morning, a very slight chance of rain. But then it's sunny all the way through till Sunday. Sunday's going to be rainy, but Saturday's the real nice day where it's like sunny and 30 degrees. So if you're going to go check out any festivals or spend some time outside, you can do it on Saturday this weekend. Stokia Police Club.

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1: So White Stripes on Sonic 1029 Alternative Edmonton. My name's Chantel. We have some new music discovery for you now from Valley. This song is about transactional relationships, like how a vending machine, you just put money in and you get something back. In the band's words, they say the vending machine exists to give things on demand, right? It doesn't have needs or emotions, but people only approach it when they want something. So it's kind of, that's the analogy they're using to compare the relationship. It's Vending Machine, New Music Discovery from Valley.

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The Killers on Sonic 1029. My name's Chantel. Hey, tomorrow morning, Taylor has another pair of tickets to Rad Torque Raceway's Dirt Super Nationals. You can listen around 9 a.m. To win your way in for Rad Torque Raceway. That's going to be fun. And later today, just after 5:05, Lauren has tickets to Monster Jam. So a lot of exciting adrenaline-packed activities that you could go to. This is 741 with Dopamine.

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1: You're listening to Sonic 1029. My name's Chantel. Hey, if you could be stuck in any store for a whole night, what would it be? This guy got stuck in a Macy's. He put himself in the Macy's. It's kind of every kid's dream, right? To be stuck in a department store overnight. When I was young, I really wanted to be stuck in a Walmart for some reason, or like a Zellers. This guy was in the Macy's. He changed his clothes, helped himself to some stuff off the rack, and then grabbed a meal inside the store's restaurant. I didn't even know Macy's had a restaurant before leaving the building just before 3:30 in the morning. This case was actually cold for like a month. They didn't know who it was until they saw him hanging out outside the Macy's again like a month later. And they're like, wait, this dude matches the description. They checked the security footage. Sure enough, it was the guy. You don't go back to the scene of the crime, man. There's anything I've learned from all the true crime documentaries and Netflix shows I watch, you don't go back. But anyways, if you could be stuck in any store for a whole night, where would you pick? 10029. It's Linkin Park.

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years since the Hip's final show. Yeah, their final concert ever was 10 years ago today. We shared some Sonic announcers' Hip memories on our Instagram and Facebook if you want to go watch the video. We got this text here from Rebecca saying, I met Gord Downie once following their show at the Jube, which was opened by a little-known act at the time, Sam Roberts Band. As I was walking to my car after the show, I passed Sam and the boys just sitting there totally on their own playing hacky sack, smoking cigarettes in the parking lot beside a big white budget van. We ended up chatting a while. They always are very nice. Right about the time I was ready to leave, members of the Hip were now also exiting the building and getting on a giant tour bus. So we decided to wait an extra few minutes to see if we could see Gord, Rebecca says. He took quite a while, but by the time he came out, me in a little thin jacket and it being midnight in Edmonton in the fall, I was almost hypothermic. As soon as he came out, Gord was swarmed by the crowd. Long story short, Rebecca goes on to say that they exchanged a few words. She told him how much she loved the Hip and the band and Canadian royalty, da-da-da-da. He signed her an autograph. And instead of saying, yeah, stand and chat a while, he was like, okay, go get warm. As she says, her autograph says, go get warm and stay warm. Love, Gord, with a little heart. Oh, see, that's so cool. And you'll remember that forever. And she said he kind of had like a fatherly sort of vibe towards her and wasn't at all dismissive, like chatted with her for a little bit. Yeah, everything you've ever heard about Gord Downie is that he was a great guy. So anyways, if you have any Hip memories, you can share them on the text line 10029 or call us at 423-1029. Right now, here's another Canadian band. It's Arkells.

0: 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That three-ish month period where the air is warm, everything's under construction, and, well, the music just sounds better.
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I sure did. I'm Chantel at Sonic 1029. I crushed a teen burger at like 9 a.m. because today is Burgers to Beat MS Day. 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I'm a matzo burger gal, usually. 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Anyways, Burgers to Beat MS Day. 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

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Hey, I'm Chantel. Get the hell out of here. Trip number 83 to see the Smashing Pumpkins in Vancouver is still up for grabs. You just got to keep on listening. And whenever you hear a Smashing Pumpkins song, text the word pumpkins to 10029. That'll automatically enter you in to win. You'll get flights for two, hotel, spending money, dinner before the show, and of course, the concert tickets. So keep on listening for your chance to win. We are sending Dan off to see this guy. It's Noah Kahn.

It's Radiohead on Sonic 102.9. My name's Chantel. I know the day is looking a little gloomy out. We might see some rain this afternoon, maybe tomorrow morning. But then it'll be nice for like 24 to 36 hours. Tomorrow afternoon slash evening, and then Saturday is supposed to be super sunny. And there's lots to check out in the city, so take advantage of it. Fringe is happening. Mural Fest is happening. And Saturday is going to be a beautiful day for the Pride Parade as well, if you're feeling up to that. This is The Beaches. Can I call you in the morning on Sonic?

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Alternative Edmonton Sonic 102.9. It's Riley. When you hear a Smashing Pumpkins song, text the word pumpkins to 10029. I'm telling you that now because I have a good feeling you are going to hear a Smashing Pumpkins song earlier in the show than later in the show. I'll tell you that much. When you hear it, text that word, pumpkins, to 10029. You could get the hell out of here to see Smashing Pumpkins in Vancouver, November 5th. It's going to be a great show. Billy Corgan rocks. Smashing Pumpkins are phenomenal live. You are going to want to be there. Whenever you hear a Smashing Pumpkins song, text pumpkins to 10029. Could happen at any moment. This is not Smashing Pumpkins. I just wanted to get your hopes up. It's the Sheepdogs. I don't know. On Sonic.

Role Model just put out his new album, Chuck Timely and the Hourglass, a little shy of 2 weeks ago. If you haven't checked it out yet, do so. It's great. It's about a time traveler. Here's Billy Talent, Fallen Leaves on Sonic.

Jack White seems to begrudgingly be stuck in a feud with some country music artist that I've never heard of in my life. My name's Riley. This is Alternative Edmonton, Sonic 1029. The guy Jack White is fighting with is named Charlie Crockett. And it gets even more esoteric because this is all to do with a band named Twin Temple. They were supposed to open for Crockett at a couple of dates. But I guess he didn't Google anything about this band at all because their whole shtick is satanic doo-wop. That's how they describe it. They're like a 50s, 60s sound, but all their songs are about Satan and they've got really occult theatrics on stage, and that scared the country guy. So he very publicly denounced them, and Jack White went, actually, you know what? I really dig this. Do you guys want to open for me for a couple of shows? He scooped them up, very kind of him, giving them that new opportunity. But now Charlie Crockett is saying that Jack White is just using this controversy to sell tickets, which I don't think that's necessarily true. I think Jack White shows sell pretty well on their own. Also, I've known who Jack White is since I was in high school, and I learned who Charlie Crockett was, against my will, earlier this week. Anyway, Jack White is taking the high road here. He said he never said anything about this guy. He's lost a lot of respect for him. And then he also just trolled him by posting some rap lyrics that came from a different artist, but still somehow seemed to take a dig at this guy. I don't know. Jack White just keeps finding himself in these weird situations. Here's Sum 41. It's Landmines on Sonic.

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I learned something that I genuinely found surprising about Weezer last night when they were on The Tonight Show, and I kind of questioned their credentials, even though Weezer has spent many decades kind of being the official nerd rock band. I don't know if they're that nerdy, and I am a nerd. I'm Riley. This is Alternative Edmonton, Sonic 102.9. Weezer were on The Tonight Show with Jimmy Fallon promoting their new album that comes out on Friday, the Gold album. That's also why Rivers Cuomo painted himself gold. He looked like one of those human statues that you see on like the streets of New York City performing for money. Anyway, he was asked about the upcoming tour, Weezer The Gathering, and Jimmy Fallon asked if that name is kind of a reference to Magic The Gathering, and Rivers said, well, I think that game has something to do with summoning sorcerers from all across the world, and I think the tour is kind of like that. But he also said he's never actually played Magic The Gathering, which for a band that sort of built their whole reputation on being big nerds, how has he never touched a deck of Magic the Gathering cards? It just sort of feels like stolen nerd valor. That's all I'm saying. Here's Vance Joy on Sonic.

0: 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Trip number 83 to see the Smashing Pumpkins in Vancouver.
1: 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Don't worry, take your time. The longer I talk, the more time you have. But I also am saying take your time because sometimes people panic text. Your thumbs get ahead of you. It becomes a typo. I see your frustrated typos come in on the text line. So, you know, take a deep breath. Chill. 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You could get the hell out of here. 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
0: Get the hell out of here. Trip number 83 to see the Smashing Pumpkins in Vancouver. 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

That is the latest from Cage the Elephant Beaches in Tennessee. Alternative Edmonton, Sonic 1029. It's Riley. I got to talk to Matt Schultz of Cage the Elephant just a couple weeks ago about that new single and about what's going on with the band. That single is really personal for him. I mean, like any kind of music is very personal for anyone, but that song especially based on the subject matter. It's a fictionalized version of a mental health crisis he went through a few years ago. He was hospitalized and he wrote that song as kind of a retelling of sorts of that time. He didn't actually try to break out like the song tells, but he told me the story about it. You can listen to the full interview on the Seeker app. Go download it. Seeker.

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You get a great burger, and you get to feel like you're helping a great cause. It's win-win. Here's the Beaches. Takes One to Know One on Sonic.

Blink 182, All the Small Things, Alternative Edmonton, Sonic 1029. It's Riley. There is a new Travis Barker documentary that is out on Disney Plus right now, if you want to check that out. There's a lot of rock documentaries on the way or freshly released right now. Our Lady Peace have one that's premiering next month, very early in September, as part of the Toronto International Film Festival. Although, it's not necessarily an Our Lady Peace documentary. It's titled Gail, and it's more about a fan, as you probably guessed, her name is Gail. That documentary is just about Gail, who's loved Our Lady Peace since they formed all the way back in the mid-90s. She followed them across the country last year for that big anniversary tour, and they filmed some of it to make into this documentary. The nice thing about documentaries at TIFF, the Toronto International Film Festival, is they usually seem to go wide shortly after their premiere. So as soon as I hear something, I'll let you know when we can check it out. Here's Our Lady Peace, Is Anybody Home on Sonic.

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0: The Oilers are going to Germany next year. My name's Riley. This is Alternative Edmonton Sonic 1029. It was announced today that the NHL is trying to grow hockey as a whole in Germany. So both the Bruins and the Oilers are playing two regular season games each in Germany at some point next year. They haven't said when exactly. They won't be playing each other either. They've said they haven't announced the opponents for either game yet. But both Oilers games will be in Cologne, Germany, which got me excited. You know, if they really want to immerse themselves in German culture and really just help grow the sport in Germany, I was thinking I'll fire up Google Translate. I'll try to think of some very Oilers phrases that I could translate into German. And here's what I got.
1: Spiel la Bamba, baby.
0: Do with that information as you will. Here's Arkells next summer on Sonic 102.9.

health authorities are warning that you might have been exposed to hepatitis A depending on where you get your coffee. My name's Riley. This is Alternative Edmonton, Sonic 1029. They're saying there's a possible exposure that went down in Sherwood Park at Roasty Coffee Co. And there's a couple dates, August 4th throughout most of the day or August 13th. If you were there and you ate or drank anything that was made during those times, you might feel tired, have poor appetite, nausea, just a whole bunch of general symptoms and stuff. Make an appointment with your doctor and they can help take care of you that way. But just figured I'd pass that along and do with that information whatever you can to help yourself out. Here's the Interrupters. She's Kerosene on Sonic.

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We're still hearing about the fallout from the Edmonton Marathon and that whole hullabaloo. My name's Riley. This is Alternative Edmonton, Sonic 102.9. To give you the quickest blow-by-blow I can, Marathon went down on Sunday. People who run marathons are very intimately familiar with the distance of a marathon, which is 42.2 kilometers. They finished it. They went, that was too long. What the hell happened there? Then the Edmonton Marathon said, no, it wasn't, shut up, until they measured it and realized, whoops, they made it 674.7 meters too long, which has screwed up a lot of people because the Edmonton Marathon is a qualifier for the Boston Marathon. And now we're hearing that every single person who ran it trying to qualify for the Boston Marathon is out of luck. The Boston Athletic Association say they won't accept any results for any race that is over or under 42.2 kilometers, which is upsetting for a number of athletes. People train for a very long time to run any marathon, like the Edmonton Marathon, but also to qualify to run one of the most famous marathons in the world, like the Boston Marathon. And the whole thing is just not great. It was all happening. It all got screwed up because of construction and a detour, but that also should have been brought into account. And I just feel bad for everybody involved. This is July Talk, Guns and Ammunition on Sonic.

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0: Sonic 1029 in color headlights.

That is new music from In Color. The song is called Headlights. If you want to see them live, In Color is going on tour. Not coming to Edmonton, though. The closest they're getting to us is Vancouver, September 29th. Tickets on sale right now. Here's The Watchmen, Stereo, on Sonic.

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This is Alternative Edmonton, Sonic 1029. 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

Alternative Edmonton, Sonic 102.9. It's Riley. I'm a big nerd for the public library. I think it's one of the best things we have in society, and it should be funded more. And that's why I'm really excited about the Locked Library Ghost Stories fundraiser that the Edmonton Public Library is doing on October 24th. Basically, it's an escape room. Participants get exclusive access to the library after hours. You become a paranormal investigator, and you just sort of like hang out there and do paranormal spooky stuff. I'm doing a poor job selling it, but it sounds really rad. They announced it yesterday. They already had like 25% of the tickets sold by yesterday afternoon. There's only 650 tickets or people allowed in altogether. So if you like escape rooms, if you like the library, if you like spooky season, go look it up. Get your tickets before it sells out because it sounds genuinely super enjoyable. This is Avicii. Wake me up on Sonic 102.9.

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It's Riley. 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Traffic isn't too shabby right now. Doesn't seem to be any major slowdowns that I can see, but if you see anything, you can always shoot me a text, 10029. In terms of weather, things are looking decent enough. Mixed sun and cloud, chance of showers off and on throughout the rest of the afternoon, continuing into this evening and overnight with a low of 12. Mixed sun and cloud throughout the day. Tomorrow, chance of showers early in the morning, but clearing up after that. Humidex going to feel like 30. Toasty going into the weekend. Right now in Edmonton, it feels like about 24.

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0: It's time to rock and time to talk with the least popular girl on the block. 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
1: If you ever have a traffic tip, of course, text us at 10029. But we had someone report a traffic tip in the weirdest way possible yesterday.
2: There's ambulance and wee-woos and everything there.
1: The accident is no laughing matter, but I've never heard anyone call ambulances wee-woos before.
2: Oh, no, the wee-woos are the cops.
1: Oh, I'm sorry, I don't have my wee-woo terminology in place. Wee-woos are cops. What does that make ambulances then? Wee-woos?
2: Each emergency vehicle has a different sounding siren.
1: Okay.
2: The fire department will be a honk honk. We haven't actually made one up for the ambulance.
1: I want to listen to a clip of an ambulance right now and see what that... wheels! I don't know.
2: Yeah, the... Wah! It's now the wahs.
1: So we got the wahs, the ambulance, the honk honk, the fire truck, and the wee-woo cop car.
2: Yeah, either that or whoop whoop for the cops.
1: Thank you for updating our first responder terminology.
2: You're welcome.
1: And on a serious note, first responders, we appreciate everything you do. And hey, stick around. Coming up, you could be getting the hell out of here to see the Smashing Pumpkins in Vancouver. Make sure you text pumpkins to 10029. When you hear the band playing. It's all I can say for now.

0: 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Trip number 83 to see the Smashing Pumpkins in Vancouver.
1: Well, summer vacation season might be coming to a close, but that doesn't mean your super awesome trips have to, because you could be getting the hell out of here to see the Smashing Pumpkins in Vancouver. Yes, every time you hear the Pumpkins on Sonic this week and next, like you just did, hint, hint, text the code word PUMPKINS to 10029. 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But no, we won't force you to eat pumpkin-related items at that feast. No pumpkin pie, okay? Just Smashing Pumpkins. The show.
0: Get the hell out of here. Trip number 83 to see the Smashing Pumpkins in Vancouver. 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
1: Sonic Traffic and Weather
19: 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Traffic-wise, not a ton to report at the moment. Anything you do see, though, text your friends at Sonic 10029 Weather-wise, tonight, slight chance of showers, low of 12. Tomorrow, gorgeous, up 27 and sunny. And Saturday, 30 and sunny. Right now at Sonic, it's a lovely 22 out there.
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counting shit but running out. As time ticks by, still I try.

0: It's Sonic 1029. I'm Lauren Hunter, and they're running from controversy. The Edmonton Marathon has apologized after it was revealed the 2026 course was measured incorrectly, and marathon runners ran nearly 700 meters more than they were supposed to. An average marathon is 42.2 kilometers. Here to comment is marathon runner Mitch. Mitch, how did you realize you ran more than you needed to?
1: I've ran many marathons. I'm a pretty seasoned runner. It was kilometer 40 when my watch beeped that it hit 40 kilometers, and I realized I had about three more to go, which that was a surprise.
0: You mentioned this marathon is a qualifier for the Boston Marathon. So it's a big deal when your times aren't what you think they are.
1: It can be a very big deal. It is a sort of rite of passage for marathoners to get in, and there are time requirements. So at my age, the time requirement to get in is 3 hours and 5 minutes. This year, I was shooting for 2:59 to give myself even more of a buffer.
0: Honestly, I have so much respect for marathon runners like yourself. Like, the only marathon I've ever completed is a movie one. So I think what you do is awesome. As a runner, would this be your favorite song?
1: That is on my marathon playlist. Another one of my favorite songs is The Suffering from Coheed and Cambria. I always start my marathons with that because I realize I'm going to suffer for the next 3 hours.
0: So
1: might as well start with a song that talks about suffering.
0: Wow. Is there any takeaway from all this controversy and the extra 700 meters on the Edmonton Marathon course?
1: Mistakes happen. We're Canadians. We can forgive that pretty easy. We understand it. You know, we're going to come back. And I do love the course. The city's great. The volunteers are amazing. And I feel like I need some redemption. So you guys might see me next year. Sonic.

It's Sonic 1029. I'm Lauren Hunter, and we have a bit of a pup day for you. We shared earlier this week, we adopted our first ever family dog, Fred, from the Edmonton Humane Society. He is part Pyrenees, part Husky, and part just absolutely giant freaking dog. I love him, though. He's the best. I will say, though, with part Husky in him, he can be a bit stubborn at times. Case in point, he had to have his first ever vet visit, and it took him approximately 40 minutes to get back in my vehicle when that appointment was done. I tried for so long to coax him with treats, then I went in for the vet's better treats. Had to have the receptionist from the vet's office come to the car with me, and it was a combination of treats, me being in the car, being like, Fred, sweetie, please, and us hoisting him up before we finally got him in. So, hey, you did it, Fred. Maybe there's some other Husky or dog owners who can relate to their own stubborn boys out there. I do think perhaps Fred may have to be tried in the Paw and Order court. I believe my client is guilty in the Guinnesson, in the court of paw, perhaps. But alas, he's still adorable, and he will always be guilty of stealing my heart regardless. He did get treats later that day. Stick around, though. Coming up at 5:05, you could win tickets to Monster Jam at Rogers Place. It's going to be awesome and oh so fun. It's Arkells knocking at the door on Sonic.

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24: Sonic Traffic and Weather.
25: 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Weather-wise, tonight, 12, slight chance of showers. Tomorrow, gorgeous, 27, sunny. Saturday, 30 and sunny, and right now at Sonic, it's a lovely 23 out there. And hang tight, in 10 minutes, you could win tickets to Monster Jam at Rogers Place.
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0: 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And basically, we'll play you a Monster Jam, a.k.a. a Sonic song with lyrics replaced by truck refs. If you can tell us what that song is, you get the tickets. Good luck. We'll get to this just ahead. Stick around. Serena Ryder. This is Stampa. I'm Sonic 1829.

0: It's Sonic 1029. I'm Lauren Hunter, and let's play.
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2: This is Caitlin. I'm just pulling over.
0: Heck yes. Are you driving your own monster truck, Caitlin, or what do you drive?
2: I kind of am. I'm driving a truck named Rusty, so...
0: Right? Yeah. That does sound like a monster truck. Is it lifted?
2: I don't know. I don't usually drive the truck, but today is my day, so... Anyway, I'm ready.
0: You have manifested the truck tickets with Rusty.
2: Yeah.
0: Basically, we're going to play you a Monster Jam, a.k.a. a famous Sonic song with truck revs replacing the lyrics. If you can tell us what that Monster Jam is, what song it is, you get a 4-pack of tickets to Monster Jam at Rogers Place, August 29th and 30th. Are you ready?
2: I'm so ready.
0: All right. Manifest the luck of Rusty, okay?
2: Okay. Here we go. I'll do my best.
0: Here we go.

0: What song is that?
1: Is it American Idiot?
0: Yes, it is!
1: Amazing! Boys, I just won tickets to Monster Jam. Yeah.
0: They're very quiet there in the back seat.
1: I told them they were not allowed to make a peep so I could focus.
0: So they're still not making a peep. They're like, can we talk yet?
1: No, they did a very silent, excited dance in their seats.
0: Oh, yay! That's awesome! We'll have one final pair of Monster Jam tickets for you tomorrow at 5:05. Be listening. You got this. It's Metric. Breathing Underwater on Sonic 1 at 2:09.

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1: This is Alternative Edmonton. So, Nick!

It's Sonic 1029. I'm Lauren Hunter, and as we eagerly await the start of hockey season, here's something to wet your hockey whistle. You've probably heard of Heated Rivalry, the smash success TV show that everybody's been loving. Well, because of that, there's been a whole deluge of popular hockey shows. And another one is called Off Campus, which is based on a book series by L. Kennedy. Now, the Off Campus TV series featured a song by The Beaches that The Beaches originally made in 2023. But thanks to just being featured in that hockey show, it's now seen a spike in streaming of 888% in the hockey world. I do believe we call that a score. This is that song from The Beaches featured in Off Campus. It's Edge of the Earth on Sonic 1029.

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19: Traffic-wise, nothing much to report at the moment. Anything you do see, though, text your friends at Sonic 10029. Weather-wise, tonight, slight chance of showers, low 12. Then tomorrow, looking awesome, 27 and sunny. And Saturday, 30 and sunny. Right now at Sonic, it's 23 degrees. I know Blink-182 always says nobody likes you when you're 23. But with Edmonton weather, I think we'll take it.
2: 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Keep coming. Okay, stop.
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Forget your regular sports. Hockey, basketball, no. What's the weirdest thing you've competed in? We need to know. This is your time to share your niche competition. Text us 10029 right now and tell us about it. Perhaps you've been in your local community league cornhole championships. You've performed in a rock, paper, scissors contest. Or heck, maybe you've engaged in the ultimate air guitar championship. Whatever niche competition you've taken part in, we want to hear about it. Text 10029. Because apparently, Mattel is hosting a World Uno Championship. I love it. I would get crushed in it. But they are offering a $50,000 grand prize, and they have upcoming in-person qualifiers, which, sadly, are not in Canada and only the U.S. So, I guess Canada never gets these cool things, but maybe there's some other weird competitions out there you're a part of. We'd love to hear, and we'll discuss in 8 minutes. It's Bob Moses.

0: Serenader now. Don't waste that pretty voice.
1: Yeah, but this is life we're living. Life ain't always about forgiving. She's my lady in a summer dress. This is life we're

0: What's the weirdest thing you've... What's the most niche competition you've ever competed in? Text us 10029. Because Mattel announced recently they're hosting a World Uno Championships where you can win $50,000. So in honor, we surveyed you, our Sonic listeners, to see what weird things you've competed in.
1: Trap shooting. Those orange targets that fly through the air, and when people have a shotgun and they yell, pull, and then it goes flying through the air and you try to break the target.
0: What do you get for winning at trap shooting? Do you get prizes?
1: Yes. The first time I ever won, I got a $50 Canadian Tire gift card.
0: Wow! That is exactly what I expect from a competition with shooting in it.
1: Absolutely. Yeah, I mean, it checks out, for sure.
0: It was a track and field costume competition you were in at school.
2: Yeah, we had track and field, but the teachers like wanted to make it kind of fun, so like you got to bring a costume of some sort. A friend of mine and I did like the horse one, where she was the front and I was the back, and I was holding her hip. You know, so we ran a track and field doing that. Let's just say that did not work.
0: It sounds fun, but also like a lawsuit waiting to happen in some of those costumes. Cody, you've competed in drone racing?
3: My pilot name I go by is EDOC. If you ever seen the pod racing scene in Star Wars, that's kind of what it feels like flying these. It's like when you put the goggles on, because the goggles put you in the cockpit of the drones.
0: What?
3: When you put that on, it tricks your brain into thinking you're there. So you get the thrill of like going absurdly fast. But when you make a mistake and run into a pole, the only damage is monetary.
0: And to your ego, probably.
3: Yes.
0: What's the weirdest thing you've competed in? Text us 10029. Tell us about it.

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16: 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Anything you do see, though, text your friends at Sonic 10029. Weather-wise, tonight, slight chance of showers, low 12. Tomorrow, 27 and sunny.